0: Have you ever been on a game show? Thanks for listening. I'm Dylan. No, but I think it would be cool if you could be on any game show. Which one would you pick? Let's talk more about that in just a few moments.
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4: Tonight, expect partly cloudy conditions with a low of 39 and a light southeast breeze. After 3 a.m., there's a possibility of showers and thunderstorms. Tomorrow, temperatures will climb to a high near 74, with showers and thunderstorms likely. Winds will pick up from the south, gusting up to 35 miles per hour. Tomorrow night, the low dips to 47 with a chance of early evening showers. Wednesday, anticipate a high near 57 with gusty northwest winds. By Thursday, we'll see sunny conditions and a high in the upper 60s.

The Price is Right. I say that. Do you think about Drew Carey hosting the show, or do you just picture Bob Barker in that thin little microphone? That's what I see. The Price is Right gave away the largest amount in a single game in the show's history. A retired veteran, I love that it was a retired vet, won just over $240,000. Part of that is a luxury trip to Morocco, which is valued at like more than $12,000. Price is Right. It's something that I don't think about all the time. I'm glad it's still on, though. Kind of like The Simpsons, right? I'm glad it's still out there, but I haven't watched it in years.

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1: Can you handle 6 hours of The Woody Show?
0: We sure hope so. We're contractually obligated.

0: Everybody loves me. I am so great. I'm Dylan. No. I don't feel that way. World Ego Awareness Day. Do you work with anybody who's got a massive ego? I have in the past. Yes, I have. And singing the song to them, Everybody Loves Me, I Am So Great, that usually, they usually get mad about that. Yeah. Yes.
1: Rumors spreading around in that Texas town. About the shack outside the games. And you know what I'm talking about. Just let me know if you wanna go to that home out on the range. They got a lot of nice girls.

How old were we when we were told this in school? Was it kindergarten? Was it first grade? Keep your hands to yourself and no throwing things. Eric Clapton had to cut a Madrid show short after being hit by an object thrown from the crowd. We're not back to this again, are we? Why do we have to talk about this all the time? Listen, people are paying good money to go to shows right now, and don't ruin it for them. Keep your hands to yourself, no throwing things at the other concert goers or the artist. Of course not the artist.

0: Have you ever had anybody snoop through your stuff? Maybe it was your text messages. Maybe it was something like, don't touch this drawer. Like, this is my drawer. Just stay out of it. And then they went through it. Snooping on your partner. If you ask me, that's a way to start a fight. But we'll talk more about this.
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3: Tonight, expect partly cloudy conditions with a low of 39 and a light southeast breeze. After 3 a.m., there's a possibility of showers and thunderstorms. Tomorrow, temperatures will climb to a high near 74, with showers and thunderstorms likely. Winds will pick up from the south, gusting up to 35 miles per hour. Tomorrow night, the low dips to 47 with a chance of early evening showers. Wednesday, anticipate a high near 57 with gusty northwest winds. By Thursday, we'll see sunny conditions and a high in the upper 60s.
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1: If you live in innocence, watch out. 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

snooping. 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Maybe it was a drawer. 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This is my drawer. Don't touch it. And then they snoop. What about spying on your partner? I guess the latest trend is people are reading their partner's chat GPT history. It might not tell you who they've been messaging on social media, but a lot of people are now snooping through chatbot conversations to find out what their partner has been saying about them behind their back. You already know. You and I have been talking long enough. 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Don't go snooping. 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

0: People online today are talking about the best fads from the 90s. I'm Dylan. I graduated high school in the mid-90s. Grunge music and style is on here. Yeah. Nintendo Game Boy, slap bracelets, Janko jeans. I never understood it, guys. Sorry. I don't get it. The Super Soaker is on here. Oh, the best massive squirt gun ever. Do they still make them? Can we still buy them? I need one for this summer. I do.
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2: Tonight, expect partly cloudy conditions with a low of 39 and a light southeast breeze. After 3 a.m., there's a possibility of showers and thunderstorms. Tomorrow, temperatures will climb to a high near 74, with showers and thunderstorms likely. Winds will pick up from the south, gusting up to 35 miles per hour. Tomorrow night, the low dips to 47 with a chance of early evening showers. Wednesday, anticipate a high near 57 with gusty northwest winds. By Thursday, we'll see sunny conditions and a high in the upper 60s.
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In your 80s, you plan to be doing what? I'm Dylan. I say whatever we want if we get to that age. 85-year-old Ringo Starr is the oldest rocker going on tour this summer. He's followed by Beach Boy Mike Love, who's also 85. Of course, Dylan, Bob Dylan, 84, on the road. Paul Simon, also 84 and out on the road. Good for them. I'm glad that they still want to perform.

Would you put on a hat that could read your thoughts? So basically, you put this hat on, and then your thoughts are able to appear on a screen for, well, everybody or anybody to read them. Is that something that you would like? We'll discuss this more. Thanks for listening. I'm Dylan.

who says all addictions are bad. The Woody Show, 6 to noon on Rock 96.1 and 101.1.

Okay, imagine this for a moment. Somebody hands you a hat, you put the hat on, and then without saying the words out of your mouth, they just appear on a screen. The hat can read your mind. A company in Silicon Valley says it's about to replace your keyboard with a hat. So they've developed headwear that can read your mind and then put it on a screen. This hat has 75,000 sensors built in, and those sensors translate your thoughts into text. Now, I don't know about you. Sometimes I have a hard enough time keeping my mouth shut, so I don't want anything that can read my mind. But on the other side of this, you know, I've got a buddy who's in radio, and his youngest is nonverbal autistic. And Cash, he's such a cute, such a great little boy. This could be a complete game changer, you know, for him.

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0: All the mosquitoes. All the skeeters are located where? Your favorite camping spot? Yeah, I've felt that before every time. Why do they know? No, for the sixth year in a row, I guess L.A. topped the annual list of cities with the most mosquitoes. Chicago, runner-up? Fine, keep them. We don't need them. Mm-mm.
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4: Tonight, expect partly cloudy conditions with a low of 39 and a light southeast breeze. After 3 a.m., there's a possibility of showers and thunderstorms. Tomorrow, temperatures will climb to a high near 74, with showers and thunderstorms likely. Winds will pick up from the south, gusting up to 35 miles per hour. Tomorrow night, the low dips to 47 with a chance of early evening showers. Wednesday, anticipate a high near 57 with gusty northwest winds. By Thursday, we'll see sunny conditions and a high in the upper 60s.
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great guitar players who comes to mind. Joe Satriani, is he on the list? What about Steve Vai? So those guys have toured together, they've played together, and I guess they've been lifelong friends. I did not know that. It's only in the past couple of years, though, they finally formed their first band and, yes, an album. Joe Satriani, Steve Vai, going to come together to do an album. So when more information is available, when there's a release date, I'll remember to pass it along. Don't worry.

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Do you know an Olivia? I think we're about to know a whole bunch of them. Thanks for hanging out. I'm Dylan. Liam and Olivia are still America's favorite baby names, and this is the seventh year in a row. 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Of course I like Dylan.

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I would like to talk to you again tomorrow. I'll be back at about the same time. Thank you for listening. I'm Dylan. We appreciate you choosing this station. I know you got a lot of options, so I mean that. I'll talk to you tomorrow. 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
4: Tonight, expect partly cloudy conditions with a low around 39 and a light southeast wind. A few rain showers may appear early morning. Tomorrow, temperatures will rise to a high near 74 under mostly cloudy skies. Showers and thunderstorms are likely, with a strong south wind gusting up to 35 miles per hour. Tomorrow night, the low dips to 47 with a chance of early evening showers. Wednesday brings partly sunny conditions, a high near 57, and gusty northwest winds. By Thursday, anticipate sunny skies and a high near 68.

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0: Tonight, expect partly cloudy conditions with a low around 39 and a light southeast wind. A few rain showers may appear early morning. Tomorrow, temperatures will rise to a high near 74 under mostly cloudy skies. Showers and thunderstorms are likely, with a strong south wind gusting up to 35 miles per hour. Tomorrow night, the low dips to 47 with a chance of early evening showers. Wednesday brings partly sunny conditions, a high near 57, and gusty northwest winds. By Thursday, anticipate sunny skies and a high near 68.
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0: Tonight, expect partly cloudy conditions with a low around 39 and a light southeast wind. A few rain showers may appear early morning. Tomorrow, temperatures will rise to a high near 74 under mostly cloudy skies. Showers and thunderstorms are likely, with a strong south wind gusting up to 35 miles per hour. Tomorrow night, the low dips to 47 with a chance of early evening showers. Wednesday brings partly sunny conditions, a high near 57, and gusty northwest winds. By Thursday, anticipate sunny skies and a high near 68.
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0: Tonight, expect partly cloudy conditions with a low around 39 and a light southeast wind. A few rain showers may appear early morning. Tomorrow, temperatures will rise to a high near 74 under mostly cloudy skies. Showers and thunderstorms are likely, with a strong south wind gusting up to 35 miles per hour. Tomorrow night, the low dips to 47 with a chance of early evening showers. Wednesday brings partly sunny conditions, a high near 57, and gusty northwest winds. By Thursday, anticipate sunny skies and a high near 68.
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2: On a long, lonesome highway, east of Omaha.

Tonight, expect partly cloudy conditions with a low around 39 and a light southeast wind. A few rain showers may appear early morning. Tomorrow, temperatures will rise to a high near 74 under mostly cloudy skies. Showers and thunderstorms are likely, with a strong south wind gusting up to 35 miles per hour. Tomorrow night, the low dips to 47 with a chance of early evening showers. Wednesday brings partly sunny conditions, a high near 57, and gusty northwest winds. By Thursday, anticipate sunny skies and a high near 68.

0: Tonight, expect partly cloudy conditions with a low around 39 and a light southeast wind. A few rain showers may appear early morning. Tomorrow, temperatures will rise to a high near 74 under mostly cloudy skies. Showers and thunderstorms are likely, with a strong south wind gusting up to 35 miles per hour. Tomorrow night, the low dips to 47 with a chance of early evening showers. Wednesday brings partly sunny conditions, a high near 57, and gusty northwest winds. By Thursday, anticipate sunny skies and a high near 68.
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2: Here are your headlines. In Janesville, one person has died following an apartment fire Sunday afternoon in the 400 block of Locust Street. Firefighters rescued the victim from a second-story window after arriving to find the two-story residence fully engulfed in flames and spreading to a neighboring structure. Officials say two apartments did not have working smoke alarms. The cause of the fire remains under investigation. The Rock County Medical Examiner has identified the victim killed in last week's cemetery crash in Beloit as 22-year-old Jacob Veliz Munoz. Police say the pickup truck sped along Woodward Avenue before crashing into several headstones inside a cemetery. Investigators say the driver fled the scene, leaving Munoz trapped inside the vehicle. Stephen Mead II has been arrested and is facing second-degree reckless homicide charges. A Rockford man is facing major drug and gun charges following what authorities called a long-term investigation. Deputies, along with federal agents, searched two homes yesterday and say they recovered more than 54 kilograms of cocaine, marijuana, firearms, and over $167,000 in cash. 28-year-old Marshall Artiga Carrion is now charged with multiple drug trafficking offenses. In Fitchburg, a third suspect charged in a 2025 robbery-turned-homicide case has now been bound over for trial. 17-year-old Terrione Holloway faces felony murder and attempted armed robbery charges. Prosecutors say Holloway and others allegedly planned to rob a man during a staged drug deal in December. During the confrontation, one of the teen suspects was shot and killed by the intended robbery victim. Holloway is due back in court in June. The Madison Police Department is introducing a new therapy dog named Frost to support officers and civilian staff dealing with job-related stress and trauma. Frost completed 3 years of specialized training and will assist during post-incident debriefings and wellness check-ins at the department's Central District office. Public Health Madison and Dane County is also looking for information after a person was bitten in the face by a white golden retriever last week Friday evening at Elver Park near the basketball courts. Anyone with information is asked to contact local animal services. And lastly, Wisconsin softball is headed back to the NCAA tournament for the first time since 2022. The Badgers enter tournament play with a 32-19 record and will face Baylor Friday afternoon in Austin, Texas. And those are your headlines for Tuesday, May 12th.
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5: Showers and thunderstorms likely today. Highs in the mid-70s. South winds 10 to 20, gusting to 40. Tonight, a slight chance of showers and thunderstorms at 46. Tomorrow, sunny, 62. Tomorrow night, clear, 37. Thursday, sunny, 68. Friday, sunny, a chance of morning showers, 77. Sunday, sunny, isolated showers, 82.
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0: 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It's May the 12th, 2026. 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
6: Hi.
0: We got Menace.
5: What is up? Hi.
0: Gina Grad is here.
4: Hello.
0: We got Seabass.
5: Yeah.
0: Sammy.
7: Hey.
0: Morgan is here. We got Vaughn, our video producer. Dumbass Tyler is here. Bort is here. Menji is here. Phones open for you. Be a part of the show. 877-44-WOODY. Text with whatever kind of comment you have or story you want to share, whatever it is. Check in over to 22987. We'll get to some of the trending news headlines. We'll get to that. The birthdays, porn of birthday, some of the entertainment stuff coming up for you here. We'll do that this hour.
5: Oh, sweet.
0: On The Woody Show. All right, so here we go, Menace. I want to see what you think about this. Little Caesars.
5: Yes.
0: Your alma mater.
5: I used to work there.
0: Yeah. This is from Fox 2 Detroit. Uh-oh. And there's a new kind of Little Caesars experience.
5: It's the home of Little Caesars,
0: yep.
5: Detroit.
0: All right, so that's where they test out these new concepts first. What do you think about this?
8: 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Take a look. We've gone from artificial intelligence to self-serving pizza. Little Caesars is cutting the ribbon on its first self-service restaurant in Michigan. And here is how it works. 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
0: All right, so basically the way you can...
7: Wait.
0: Two different ways. You can place the order before you go in.
9: Which
0: they'll put it like in one of those like kind of Amazon locker type things.
9: They've had for years.
0: Which they have for years.

0: Yeah, but now the difference is, like, if you just want to go in, you didn't pay online already, you just want to go in the hot and ready stuff that they offer there, you can grab that, and then you put it on. I've seen these at sporting events.
1: And airports have these.
0: And airports. Yeah. It's basically a table, and you put whatever you have to check out with just on the table.
2: Oh, yeah, I
0: saw
2: that.
0: And the camera just scans everything.
3: Yeah, like at Uniqlo. You do
0: like an AI kind of thing. Just, And then you just pay. So you don't see a person. You don't deal with anybody.
3: Is there any way to rip them off? Like, can you?
1: I mean, just walk out.
3: But that's what I'm saying. Like, what if you don't put it on the table? Like, you can.
0: Then you've stolen. But they have a bunch of cameras, like, throughout. I saw in the video. There's you ever see they have them at airports, too, where you just go and you grab whatever and you just walk out with it?
3: That's what I mean. Like, I didn't know.
0: But you have to scan your credit card before you even go into the ones at the airport. Right. I've seen.
4: I'm surprised they didn't do it the other way, where it just, like, it would just, like, unlock something. You know, you just press.
3: Like, unlock the locker,
5: We know that a lot of our guests are in a hurry all the time, and they want something very seamless, very easy, very fun.
4: I do.
3: Fun.
6: As part of the celebration, the first 100 guests yesterday got free pizza.
0: Oh, what? Free pizza for a year.
3: Dude.
0: For a year?
1: Yeah.
2: Oh, that's like, holy crap.
1: Like 52 free yard larges.
4: Heck yeah.
0: Yeah. Hell yeah, dude.
4: Dude.
2: That rules.
0: What are those, the little skeezers? Those little, like,
1: yeah, we had a bunch of them.
2: It's like the size of a hockey puck.
0: Yeah, those are good.
2: And it was like a basically like not a calzone, but like a
0: The food news.
1: Crazy puffs.
3: Yeah,
1: crazy
3: puffs.
0: I heard about it from my dad because my dad got hooked on those.
3: Yeah, oh really?
0: Good. Yeah. And I tried them. Man, those are good.
4: Yeah, going a day.
1: God, good advertising, Little Caesars. I mean the news.
0: Yeah, not a sponsor, but I guess they could
1: God forbid they be.
0: Yeah. Here's a question people were asked. What used to feel normal and affordable in America just 5 to 10 years ago, but now feels completely broken and impossible for regular people? Saw something about how just commuting because of the gas prices and everything else.
4: How, dude?
0: Yeah, so the commute now, the cost, a lot of people reacting by trying to change the situation, not just absorbing the cost. So they're, you know, pushing their employer for more remote or hybrid work options. Other people are now just looking for jobs closer to home, rethinking the whole thing about like buying houses in areas that are further out, but the housing's more affordable.
4: Cheaper,
0: And I was saying,
3: either way,
4: can't win.
0: The gas prices at some point will come back down, but the question is how much. They never, they never go back to where they were.
4: Normal.
0: Like a woman will tell you that it goes back to being exactly the same as it was before.
2: She's nice.
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16: Here are your headlines. In Janesville, one person has died following an apartment fire Sunday afternoon in the 400 block of Locust Street. Firefighters rescued the victim from a second-story window after arriving to find the two-story residence fully engulfed in flames and spreading to a neighboring structure. Officials say two apartments did not have working smoke alarms. The cause of the fire remains under investigation. The Rock County Medical Examiner has identified the victim killed in last week's cemetery crash in Beloit as 22-year-old Jacob Veliz Munoz. Police say the pickup truck sped along Woodward Avenue before crashing into several headstones inside a cemetery. Investigators say the driver fled the scene.

0: leaving Munoz trapped inside the vehicle. Stephen Mead II has been arrested and is facing second-degree reckless homicide charges. A Rockford man is facing major drug and gun charges following what authorities called a long-term investigation. Deputies, along with federal agents, searched two homes yesterday and say they recovered more than 54 kilograms of cocaine, marijuana, firearms, and over $167,000 in cash. 28-year-old Marshall Artiga Carrion is now charged with multiple drug trafficking offenses. In Fitchburg, a third suspect charged in a 2025 robbery-turned-homicide case has now been bound over for trial. 17-year-old Terrione Holloway faces felony murder and attempted armed robbery charges. Prosecutors say Holloway and others allegedly planned to rob a man during a staged drug deal in December. During the confrontation, one of the teen suspects was shot and killed by the intended robbery victim. Holloway is due back in court in June. The Madison Police Department is introducing a new therapy dog named Frost to support officers and civilian staff dealing with job-related stress and trauma. Frost completed 3 years of specialized training and will assist during post-incident debriefings and wellness check-ins at the department's Central District office. Public Health Madison and Dane County is also looking for information after a person was bitten in the face by a white golden retriever last week Friday evening at Elver Park near the basketball courts. Anyone with information is asked to contact local animal services. And lastly, Wisconsin softball is headed back to the NCAA tournament for the first time since 2022. The Badgers enter tournament play with a 32-19 record and will face Baylor Friday afternoon in Austin, Texas. And those are your headlines for Tuesday, May 12th.
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4: Showers and thunderstorms likely today. Highs in the mid-70s. South winds 10 to 20, gusting to 40. Tonight, a slight chance of showers and thunderstorms at 46. Tomorrow, sunny, 62. Tomorrow night, clear, 37. Thursday, sunny, 68. Friday, sunny, a chance of morning showers, 77. Sunday, sunny, isolated showers, 82. The

0: sunny, isolated showers 82.
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1: I will get to the birthdays, the porno birthday here in just a moment. I'm sure you saw, because Greg, you're a big game show fan.
2: I love game shows.
1: I'm sure game show news pops up. That's your algorithm, right?
2: Probably.
1: So the Price is Right, they gave away the largest amount in a single game in the show's history.
3: Really?
2: This popped up.
1: This retired veteran won $240,150 in cash in prizes from the Lion's Share game.
2: It's been so long since I've seen Price is Right. I don't even know that game.
3: Yeah, I have to look it up.
1: Yeah, but then you have to pay. Well, I guess if you won cash, you're still paying the... Okay, here's a question, Seabass, because you were a contestant on the Price is Right.
4: I want some things.
1: Yeah, but you didn't win any cash, right?
4: No, only after the fact. I got a per diem for my trip that I won.
1: Okay. But I'm saying, like, if you won straight up cash, that's part of the prize, and then the other are these prizes they won. So it was a combination. Can you take the cash that you won to offset the taxes that you owe?
4: I would think so, because they let me, when they gave me the form to accept or not accept things, I was able to itemize, because I won...
2: designer sunglasses.
4: Sunglasses. Yeah. I won a trip to Cleveland. And then, like I said, I won that per diem for that trip to Cleveland. They sent me the per diem for the trip to Cleveland, even though I declined the trip to Cleveland. So I think you can kind of...
3: Oh.
4: You can

0: pick and choose.
1: Oh, okay.
2: So use it however you want.
3: Yeah. Nice.
1: Yeah, because the tax liability on $240,000.
2: Like 100 grand?
4: They're counting on you not to take it, right? Yeah.
1: Right. Some other news, Bad Bunny's Super Bowl halftime show, the numbers are in, generated 2,000 complaints to the FCC.
3: Why the FCC?
0: Over what? Yeah.
3: And how do you even know how to do that in this day and age?
4: Yeah, right.
1: Because you didn't like it was sung in Spanish? Like,
2: what does that have to do with the FCC?
5: I read that they said it was sexual.
3: Well, there were...
2: Did they not see the J-Lo Shakira one? Did they not see Timberlake and Janet Jackson?
3: There were a couple guys making out, Greg. You probably caught that.
1: Well, a couple of people complained about the Janet Jackson one.
2: A couple people complained about that one too.
5: That got to the FCC.
1: Yeah, but like, what are you complaining about?
4: Yeah, and why?
1: It is funny. They used to post. I'm not sure they do this anymore. I have to look. They used to post what the complaints were.
2: You could read
1: the complaints.
2: I don't like people dressed up as trees.
3: It's public knowledge. Let's see if I can find them.
1: Yeah, I was gonna say that because those were always funny.
5: Offensive to trees.
1: Yeah. ABC is accusing the FCC by the way of violating the First Amendment for investigating The View, which is so stupid.
4: What happened?
1: Yeah, I mean they're kind of after ABC just in general.
2: Okay.
1: You know, it's a very politically charged thing. It's
2: Is that
1: really
2: Kimmel's
1: dumb.
2: Channel?
1: Yeah.
2: Okay.
1: Yeah. Billy Bob Thornton has a very restricted diet, Greg, because of his AB negative blood.
4: Yeah, I heard he had like a rare health condition. But I hope he's going to be fine.
2: Is it though? Because there's a book called Eat Right for Your Blood Type, and it looks like complete garbage.
1: Which is where you go and they take some blood and then they spin it or whatever, and then they're supposed to give you this list. We know a few people who have done it.
3: Really? Rich people problems.
1: Yeah. It's certainly a rich people thing because the people I know who have done it, they're all rich.
2: Yeah, of course.
1: And they have a list. They have like just right there on their phone. It's broken down in these different columns. Red are the ones, the foods you're just supposed to avoid at all costs. Yeah. Based on, and it's supposed to be based on your blood type.
2: Right.
1: Then there's the yellows, which are somewhat okay, and then the greens, which are any times.
2: Let's see.
1: I don't know if that's a legit thing or.
3: No, I think they are probably making health claims that are unsubstantiated.
1: Because people are sensitive to different things. Like some people are sensitive to dairy or.
3: Allergies are real, but is that directly tied to your blood type? I doubt.
5: Who knows?
2: Well, as long as you consider what AI says, the first sentence is, eating right for your blood type is widely considered to have no scientific basis.
1: Yeah.
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0: said when he was younger that he tried to jump on the crocodile, like, you know how they do to
1: cover
0: its head and all that kind of stuff. Well, he said that he did that, and then this 700-pound crocodile started going into a death spin and then went on top of him. And luckily, he was able to get out. And the name of the crocodile, Jimmy Fallon.
2: Oh, yeah.
3: You see videos of people in Florida that call the call the guys out to get the gator out of their pool and stuff, and they start that like kind of growl hiss thing.
2: Gross.
3: No, thank you.
2: So gross. Yeah,
0: like I said, I would never be afraid of a 3-footer, but. 14-foot.
3: I wouldn't want to deal with a 3-footer either.
1: One-footer, I would ish my pants.
4: But it's for science.
2: Yeah. Riding it like a rodeo bull.
3: You know, it freaked me out because we like to go to Cancun.
1: Yes.
3: Yeah. Be in the water there. I spend a lot of time in that water.
0: Yeah.
3: And there were those stories about the saltwater crocodiles making their way from like through the rivers of Cancun down into the Gulf of Mexico, like in the waters.
0: Off,
3: you know, where the main drag of hotels are. Well, I forget what they call hotel row or whatever.
1: The hotel zone.
3: Yeah. But, I'm like, man, didn't keep me out of the water, but I thought a lot about it.
1: Well, I told you when I was, water skiing in Cancun for the first time, there was a crocodile in this little lagoon that they did the water skiing in. And I pointed it out and I said, you know, there's a crocodile right there. Oh yeah. That one lives here. I said, how do you deal with that? Yeah. Just don't fall.
0: Oh, you're good.
3: Oh, okay.
1: So I didn't fall.
3: What do you think? You have a better chance against a crocodile or a shark?
2: Oh,
0: I say shark. Crocodile just disorient you like so much immediately.
1: And they'll eat anything.
2: Yeah.
3: I feel like the shark, like they take like those bites of you just to see what it is.
2: Exactly.
3: Like almost a little tester.
2: They take a no thank you bite.
4: You just got to hope that that's not a fatal bite.
1: Right.
3: Yeah. But then like a crocodile that will grab you, like you said, that death roll.
1: And then they'll
3: drown you to the bottom.
0: Yeah, you're done. It's a wrap.
3: Yeah.
0: Immediately.
3: I would say crocodile is probably the worst encounter.
1: Yeah.
3: But two.
0: I do enjoy Gatorland. If you go to Gatorland, you can sit on a croc.
4: Yeah. Oh, and you'll let you handle them.
3: And there is, and you know what? Here's another real shady one. There's the main drag that goes from the Cancun airport right down the coast of, you know, that, of that hotel zone and down towards like Playa del Carmen and stuff. And about 10 miles south of the Cancun airport, there on the left hand side of the road, there is one of those big gator places.
0: I ain't doing that in Mexico.
3: And apparently you can like feed them and stuff like chickens.
0: I go to the one
3: be awesome
0: in Florida all the time because it's just fun. Yeah. Bort actually turned me on to that place.
3: Oh, yeah.
0: Yeah, he's been there. And it is fun because you just like, you just feed the gators and they catch them like little dogs.
2: Well, yeah, and
0: stuff.
2: The handlers, because we went in Costa Rica, it's like, oh, they're like puppies. Oh, come here, puppy.
3: Sure.
2: I'm like, okay. Yeah, no, thank you. Get right on that.
3: Yeah. Gina Grab, what you got?
2: Well, I got some hot Sydney Sweeney news.
3: Oh, here you go, Seabass.
2: Here we go.
3: Keep your hands where you can see them.
4: Yes. I'm the only person that finds her attractive.
2: So because of Euphoria, you know, her big storyline is she's doing OnlyFans to help pay for a wedding. So, you know, she dresses up like a sexy dog and like a sexy baby. And does all these random social media
4: stuff. So she's
2: being
4: intentionally sexy, huh?
2: Yeah. And then there was like a big thing about like, people love, what's it, infantophiles? Is that the word, Seabass?
4: Oh, boy. These are the people I talk to.
3: The diaper people?
2: Yeah, exactly.
4: Oh, yeah. Littles.
2: Yeah.
3: But what are they called? Infant something?
2: Infantiles?
4: They probably don't like that word because it really leads into the pedia.
2: The file.
1: Like disorder.
2: Yeah. Right. Like adult babies. Whatever.
4: Yeah. There's adult baby diaper lovers, ABDLs.
2: There you go.
1: That's it.
0: Everybody
2: knows that. So a lot of the OnlyFans creators are pissed about this plot line. They say that it's not realistic. It plays into negative stereotypes about sex workers. And they point out that a lot of the scenes that she does wouldn't actually even be okay on OnlyFans and be violating the rules. And other people say, she makes it look depressing and absurd and, you know, just done for shock value. And that's not how we roll on OnlyFans.
4: That's
2: okay.
4: How a lot of them roll. And I don't know if we know, Menace, you're watching it. Are they using the word OnlyFans? They're not using that. Oh, they are?
2: Yes.
4: On the show, they're using OnlyFans?
2: They call it OnlyFans, don't they?
4: Yeah,
2: I saw the first two episodes.
3: Is it like a brand partnership?
4: Yeah, that could be
2: a collab.
4: Because, OnlyFans can sue them for defamation if they're doing things that wouldn't be allowed on their platform.
0: True that.
3: Gregory, what you got?
1: Well, there's a rumor, and that's all it is a rumor that Jennifer Aniston and Lisa Lisa Kudrow, Phoebe, are kind of beefing. So Jennifer Aniston is dating this dude, Jim Curtis. And apparently, reportedly, they're planning to get married. And Jennifer doesn't want Lisa Kudrow in her wedding party because of her self-pity narrative that she's had lately. Because Lisa Kudrow is kind of making the rounds, doing interviews.

0: reviews to talk about the comeback.
1: Yeah, she's being honest.
0: And recently she has bitched about the writers on Friends that they were mean. She talked about how they love Jennifer and Courtney Cox, but not her so much.
1: Oh, because they wanted to bang those two.
0: Yeah.
1: Yeah.
0: She was complaining about the long day, the day they shot the opener of the show Friends. She says that she was the sixth friend, that nobody cared about her, and the rest of the cast was seen as bigger stars.
2: So this sounds like your friend, Gina, that you had to cut out.
1: Yeah, she's out.
2: Like, she was always such a downer, and then they were going, like, you know, girls brunches and stuff, and Gina just couldn't take it. Just pulled the ripcord on this bitch.
1: Oh, and by the way, she texted a mutual friend about me, like, 2 days ago.
2: Saying what?
0: Oh, she noticed the freeze out?
2: Goes, that you've been cut out?
1: That I froze her out.
0: Wow.
1: And she goes, and my friend didn't even respond, which I think was the right thing to do.
0: So in this case, apparently now Jennifer, and now I'm hearing it too, Woody, apparently. Jennifer Aniston doesn't want her in the wedding party.
2: Purportedly. The beef we're not sure about for the wedding we're not sure about.
0: Exactly.
3: Got it.
0: Sources say.
2: Sources,
1: Insiders.
2: People are saying.

0: to skateboard legend Tony Hawk.
1: Nice.
0: 58 years old today. Jason Biggs from the American Pie movies, the guy who humped the pie. He's 48.
2: And lost a lot of weight.
0: Rami Malek, Freddie Mercury in that Queen movie, Bohemian Rhapsody, Mr. Robot. Mm-hmm. 45 today. Emilio Estevez from The Breakfast Club, son of Martin Sheen, brother of Charlie Sheen, 64. Kim Fields, Tootie from The Facts of Life, is 57. Ving Rhames from Pulp Fiction and the Mission Impossible films is 67. What?
2: He had a big, like, he like collapsed at a restaurant recently, right?
3: Something happened to him, but
0: he died.
3: He survived.
2: He doesn't look like a healthy man, I mean.
0: Kick Brooks of Brooks and Dunn is 71. Stephen Baldwin, one of the Baldwin brothers, is 60. Let's see, we got Scotty Schwartz. This is the kid who got his tongue stuck to the pole in A Christmas Story.
4: Right. Flick.
0: Yeah, 58 years old today. And then your porno birthday today is Gianna Dior. And today's birthday girl, she's had more lips on her than a mic at a karaoke bar.
1: Jeez.
0: 747 fine films, including Super Slut Showdown. She was in Bush Inspection Volume 5. Oh. Also, Catching My Pathetic Pervert Stepbro Creepin'.
1: Jeez.
0: She was in Use My Wife's Throat Volume 3.
3: Might as well.
1: Use it.
0: She was in Gianna Dior Bangs Her Trainer to Get a Bigger Butt.
4: Okay.
0: Also, Sorry, I'm Allergic to Clothes Volume 1. And then who can forget her unforgettable role in Vegetarians?
4: Oh, wow.
0: I wonder what that's about.
4: Sounds like
0: something Greg might be into.
3: Maybe.
0: That is Gianna Dior, who's 29 years old today. And that's your porno birthday, your celebrity birthdays, and a little look at what's happening around the world of entertainment here with The Woody Show. 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
0: And we go right to Gina Grad, who's standing by with the trending news headlines.
3: Well, some of the passengers from that Hantavirus quarantine cruise ship have finally gotten off the ship, and now they're being flown back home. Meanwhile, the CDC says 17 American passengers are being

0: taken to Nebraska for testing, observation, and quarantine just to be safe. And before everybody freaks out, health agencies say they're continuing to monitor everyone who is on board, but that this strain, the Andes strain of the hantavirus, almost never spreads person to person. So hopefully we keep it that way. And North Korea has changed its constitution, saying that if Kim Jong-un is killed or loses control during an attack, the country is required to launch a nuclear strike. So the new policy basically acts like this dead man switch to retaliate if Kim himself can't do it. And the move came after North Korea watched the U.S.-Israel strike that killed Iran's supreme leader and other top officials. And analysts say Pyongyang was shaken by how quickly Iran's leadership was taken out and is trying to make clear that assassinating Kim will still trigger retaliation.
1: I thought it was pretty much set up like that anyways. Like if something happened to him, they're just going to shoot all the missiles that they have.
2: Well, I've seen different reports saying that they don't necessarily have the capabilities that they claim to have.
0: They do have
2: some rockets and then some missiles and stuff. But don't they just have
0: old Cold War stuff and, you know, stuff from the Soviets?
2: That part I'm not sure about, but I did see, like, in other words, like they're not as you know, it's the guy holding the gun under his shirt, but it's his finger.
3: Yeah.
2: Give me all your money.
1: Well, they have rockets that land in the ocean outside of Japan all the time.
2: Like that's what I'm saying. They have those kind of things, but as far as like these long range ballistic, you know, nuclear warhead, you know, kind of things,
1: they want them.
2: Of course they want.
0: Yeah.
2: Who knows?
3: Your hero, Menace. So.
1: Yeah. Oh, yeah.
0: Your favorite. Yeah. Well, finally, the Pentagon's new UFO website got more than 340 million hits in just the first 12 hours after launching on Friday. People rushed to the site to dig through newly released government files and videos, photos, military reports, NASA stuff, all kinds of stuff. By the way, UFOs, they are not UFOs now. They are UAPs. Do you know what that stands for?
3: Unidentified aerial phenomenon?
2: Yeah, Seabass mentions that all the time.
0: Yeah, just making sure. Well, President Trump posted the release about the release, basically told everyone to go through the files, have fun figuring out what's really going on out there. And officials say the archives includes decades of material, including all the military sightings and older records, and they plan to keep uploading more over time. But the Pentagon, you guys, says there's still no confirmed proof, so just don't bother.
3: Well, that's The proof is on
4: the website.
0: Yeah, exactly.
4: What are you talking about?
2: I just don't know why people are always surprised when they say they have these things they're going to release. I don't know what you're expecting.
0: Yeah.
2: You know,
1: a full-on video?
2: Yeah. Oh, it's the proof you've been waiting for? Like, it's not happening.
3: It's not proof per se.
1: The government's like, we don't know what this is either.
2: Yeah, but people always, there's like, oh, that was a big nothing burger. Well, yeah.
0: What did you think? They're going to haul out an alien like Hannibal Lecter?
1: Right. I mean, there was one photo that's floating around that like looks like super early Photoshop, like insanely fake.
2: Yeah, but
1: that
2: hey,
1: big bubble with the I don't know, like
2: the big eyes.
1: Yeah,
4: and it's on the website.
2: Almond shaped head.
1: Oh, wow. Yeah,
2: you know, kind of thing.
0: Cute.
3: Take me 2 years later.
0: Exactly.
2: Yeah, exactly.
0: Well, that's what's going on.
2: But for the people who are really into that, they give you something to talk about,
0: yeah,
2: right?
3: Oh,
0: sure.
3: This is like Christmas.
2: That'll fuel
3: that.
2: Your favorite exactly. podcast for the next 30 days.
1: There is some videos that look pretty crazy though.
2: 877-44-WOODY. 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We'll be right back.
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1: Here are your headlines. In Janesville, one person has died following an apartment fire Sunday afternoon in the 400 block of Locust Street. Firefighters rescued the victim from a second-story window after arriving to find the two-story residence fully engulfed in flames and spreading to a neighboring structure. Officials say two apartments did not have working smoke alarms. The cause of the fire remains under investigation. The Rock County Medical Examiner has identified the victim killed in last week's cemetery crash in Beloit as 22-year-old Jacob Veliz Munoz. Police say the pickup truck sped along Woodward Avenue before crashing into several headstones inside a cemetery. Investigators say the driver fled the scene, leaving Munoz trapped inside the vehicle. Stephen Mead II has been arrested and is facing second-degree reckless homicide charges. A Rockford man is facing major drug and gun charges following what authorities called a long-term investigation. Deputies, along with federal agents, searched two homes yesterday and say they recovered more than 54 kilograms of cocaine, marijuana, firearms, and over $167,000 in cash. 28-year-old Marshall Artiga Carrion is now charged with multiple drug trafficking offenses. In Fitchburg, a third suspect charged in a 2025 robbery turned homicide case has now been bound over for trial. 17-year-old Terrione Holloway faces felony murder and attempted armed robbery charges. Prosecutors say Holloway and others allegedly planned to rob a man during a staged drug deal in December. During the confrontation, one of the teen suspects was shot and killed by the intended robbery victim. Holloway is due back in court in June. The Madison Police Department is introducing a new therapy dog named Frost to support officers and civilian staff dealing with job-related stress and trauma. Frost completed 3 years of specialized training and will assist during post-incident debriefings and wellness check-ins at the department's Central District office. Public Health Madison and Dane County is also looking for information after a person was bitten in the face by a white golden retriever last week Friday evening at Elver Park near the basketball courts. Anyone with information is asked to contact local animal services. And lastly, Wisconsin softball is headed back to the NCAA tournament for the first time since 2022. The Badgers enter tournament play with a 32-19 record and will face Baylor Friday afternoon in Austin, Texas. And those are your headlines for Tuesday, May 12th.
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2: Were you wearing your seatbelt today?
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3: Oh, my goodness.
5: Hello, sir. How you doing?
2: Dollar driver.
4: It takes 1 second to strap a seatbelt on.
2: Well, let's do this. Let's do it together. Now, don't that feel better?
0: Donald Driver can't always be there to remind you.
6: Click it or tick it.
0: And let's reduce fatalities on Wisconsin roadways.
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8: Showers and thunderstorms likely today. Highs in the mid-70s. South winds 10 to 20, gusting to 40. Tonight, a slight chance of showers and thunderstorms at 46. Tomorrow, sunny, 62. Tomorrow night, clear, 37. Thursday, sunny, 68. Friday, sunny, a chance of morning showers, 77. Sunday, sunny, isolated showers, 82.
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0: 877-44-WOODY. Send us a text over to 22987. Yeah, speaking of text, we never got Seabass because he wasn't around when we announced Seabass's text ban.
3: Oh, right.
0: For being able to reply to the text messages. And, yeah, so just so you know, this is a... yeah, he's pretending to yawn.
3: He doesn't care.
0: Yeah. Mm-hmm.
4: What? Oh,
0: that's fine. Well, if he doesn't care, it's
3: Look,
0: fine.
3: I was gonna say it was gonna be a temporary ban.
4: I will say this move is
0: until we had yet another conversation.
4: This is not surprising. You guys are often do things that shoot yourself in the foot, cut off your nose to spite your face.
0: Oh yeah.
4: Yeah, because I mean, you're gonna now what you're gonna see. What you're going to see, and well, what more importantly, what the audience is going to see, is your engagement with the show is going to drop dramatically.
0: Oh,
4: because as I said last time, the vast majority of what I send back is positive or just affirmations, just like a thank you. Vast majority. Don't me.
3: Really?
4: Yep.
3: Because I read them.
0: Oh, it's true.
4: No, it's true.
3: The vast majority are positive.
4: Yes. Positive or just like thank you or gotcha or man, that's a good idea. Vast majority.
0: I'm not going to say that's untrue.
3: Thank you. Yeah. I can't confirm that. I mean, I read all
1: the
3: text.
1: Well, because you just read the ones that are come back negative.
4: Right. Yeah. That's the fallacy of cherry picking. So cutting off your nose to spite your face. And if some people don't have a good sense of humor and.
0: So you're making the argument that you're doing us good.
4: Overall, yes. For the vast majority.
0: Then if that is your intent, and this is where I have the problem.
4: Okay.
0: The people who are dicks, fine. I don't care what you say to those people. The people who are like texting in just to be, you know, a-holes, fine.
5: Or with
0: have
5: a
0: at
5: question.
0: It. We do that
5: whatever.
0: With the Gregory immature replies or the crossroads or things like that.
5: If they're being dicks.
0: It's the people who aren't even being dicks that you are nasty to.
4: That's where I differ. I don't think I'm being nasty. I'm being playful. Joking, a little teasy, maybe it's called like negging with girls. But I'm never nasty. Yeah, I'm not nasty. I'm playful and teasing at the worst.
1: But the problem is, people don't know your tone.
3: Look,
1: in text.
3: I agree, yeah.
4: Menace. Yeah. You are correct. Some people are very stupid.
0: There are a couple things. So while I'm being fair to you, and I do agree that a lot of stuff that you write back, it's fine.
3: It's
0: great, and it's helpful,
4: warm and lovable.
0: Okay. Now there's other things like I don't like if somebody comes into your restaurant and they go. Oh, hey guys, blah, blah, blah, blah, blah. And you go, yeah, dumb decision on ordering that.
5: Yeah.
0: Like what?
4: Yeah, Dick's Last Resort. It's hilarious.
0: Okay. Well, yeah.
5: Okay.
4: And it's also cute if given in the right, you know, my fun. Okay.
1: Look, everything the other reading, I was laughing.
4: Thank you.
1: But
3: shocking.
1: I did have beef with, and I agreed with them, is that I believe, and we've talked about this numerous times, that you should be signing those texts.
5: Right, which seems to be impossible.
3: Why is
0: because
3: that?
0: Menace,
3: why
5: it's not that,
3: that
5: hard.
0: Menace, his beef is that there are things that get sent in, we'll just use him as the example, about Menace that you reply to and you don't sign it, and then people think it's Menace writing back.
5: And a lot of times Menace has to write them back and say, you're not arguing with me, you're arguing with Seabass.
4: Typically those are not negative, and I'll wait too. If I see, like, Menace, that was so funny, I'll wait like a 15, 20 minutes where I know Menace isn't seeing it or isn't looking, and I might just say thanks or nice or something like that. Again, because that's the vast majority of my replies are simply positive and encouraging engagement. So this is more of a penalty for you, the audience, than it is for me.
3: You're
4: going to think we're not paying attention to you. You're going to think the Woody Show forgot about you.
3: I literally text everybody.
4: You know, to be quite honest, our ratings will drop. Because the show doesn't care about them
3: anymore.
4: But
3: Seabass, why do you refuse to sign your text? And why do you continue to write in third person?
4: Well, because sometimes what I'm saying isn't a personal opinion. It's just a fact about the universe. So that's more of a better. That's
3: so that's one excuse. But why don't you sign them?
4: You know, it just seems more profound when there's a fact, but
5: profound.
3: I think it's because you want it to look like somebody's agreeing with you, so somebody's saying it on your behalf, as opposed to you just standing.
4: Like I said, a lot of those things are just simply facts of the universe, not opinions.
3: So if they are, let people know that it's your fact.
4: But that's not. There's no such thing as my facts.
3: Your opinion.
4: That's not a fact. It's an opinion. But I do see what you're saying to a degree, and maybe I'll have like a little S.
5: There you go.
3: That's a good baby. No, I can't do TG because people think it's Gregory. Yeah.
4: How about you do you could do a big S, Sammy. Again, if I ever come back, which maybe I won't come back. Now.
0: Look,
4: as you guys have shown,
0: you
4: don't value.
0: It was more like, all right, man.

0: No, because we've had the conversation. So maybe a little timeout could be good.
1: Yeah,
0: so we can realign to make sure that everybody's clear. Like, the people who are being nice and fine, we're not going to be salty back. That's
1: not salty.
0: Unnecessary. That's dumb.
2: Sometimes
0: that's not,
2: saltiness is very necessary.
3: Like, that segment was amazing. Really? You were amazed by it?
2: Right.
1: I'm trying to help people.
4: Right.
1: I'm trying to
4: very
1: help people
4: LOL. Yeah. Oh, really? Laughed out loud?
3: Did you laugh out loud?
4: Really?
3: They're like, sorry, my bad, man.
1: Which, by the way, was said in a cute and funny way.
0: Yeah.
3: By text.
2: Yeah,
0: here's a response. This is from somebody on Instagram. It's pretty funny what Instagram just decides to hide.
3: Uh-huh.
0: Like, hidden random by words, Instagram.
1: Yeah. Oh, I see that, too.
2: And then it's some innocuous comment,
1: yeah,
2: right?
1: Yeah, perfectly innocuous thing gets hidden, and then a terrible racial slur gets through.
2: Right.
0: Yeah. Yeah, right. I'm like, these other ones made it, but this one didn't. Okay. Hoyt Woody Show.
2: Hoyt.
0: Listening to the podcast, hearing what I'm just going to read verbatim. What you get a butt hurt about the way Seabass responds to people. You are literally a soft little biatch Woody. The opening credits of your show say insensitivity, insensitive training for a politically correct world.
1: That's somewhat true.
0: Nobody embodies that more than Seabass.
1: Damn, girl.
0: And you are a bunch of small, soft snowflakes talking about our listeners are getting butthurt and offended.
1: See, hopefully that wasn't speech to text.
2: All right.
0: Seabass contributes about 80% of the entertainment to that show. Look, if he went to another show, your show would suck.
1: Let's not get personal about this, no matter how accurate.
0: Yes, you probably have cart mark license, so he wouldn't be able to take that and probably some of his other segments.
1: Well, you can always change the names. Yeah.
0: But he provides the entertainment to the show. What the hell does Woody provide?
1: Oh, now we're being nasty.
0: Stupid Monday segment about Cheers and Gears.
1: By the way, that was my idea, and I love that
0: segment.
1: That's
0: the stupidest segment on the show, and clearly just a time filler because you don't have anything else to contribute.
1: It has to do with execution, but...
0: You are literally a contradiction of what you claim your show to be, and the only one being 100% authentic is Seabass.
1: Not wrong, but
0: of course, you snowflakes will chalk this up and say that this is his burner account. And the first comment was, "LOL, Seabass, is that you?"
1: Getting.
2: Okay.
1: But see, that's a perfect example of something I wouldn't write because it's not pithy and cute and lovable and sweet.
2: And those are the words that come to mind.
1: Yeah.
0: And again, I don't care if people are nasty to people who are nasty. Like if it's nastiness is a response to nastiness, I'm okay with that. It's when people are not being nasty and they're participating in the show as we ask them to do and they get something nasty or not nice in return from the show.
1: A little smarmy.
0: I, as the person who is in charge of, the show, I don't like that.
1: Right. And I'm not saying
0: it's unearned. Like you always say, we talk about the
1: proportionality.
0: It's the punching down. That's punching down.
1: I hate punching. It's not punching down. It's disproportional. I hate the term punching down because it's an excuse for like just saying certain people can't be joked about. However, but it is disproportional. But I would argue that it is, again, you're misreading my tone. Which some could say is my fault because my tone should be super clear.
3: True.
2: Right. Some would say that.
5: But no one would know that it was your tone because you didn't sign it.
0: And I will say that Seabass is responsible for a lot of segments and a lot of different things. And he does a really great job.
3: He's not being banned from that.
1: That's not the argument here, folks.
0: That is not the argument. Now, I will also say that everybody on the show has different responsibilities. Seabass is, and it's by creation. It's set up this way. His only job is to come up with segments.
1: Do the things that amuse me.
0: That's it. Mm-hmm. He's got the best job of anybody in this room.
1: And couldn't you say replying to those texts amuses me?
0: I could say that. So literally his only job is to come to the table with things that he thinks would be a fun segment.
1: Right.
0: That's it.
1: Yeah.
0: That's it. I don't even make him be it. That's why he's like, where is Seabass?
3: Yeah.
0: I only say, hey, man, I really need you for this segment. When we send him the schedule of what we want to do, we said, hey, I need you for this segment. He's free to be a part of as much or as little as he wants.
1: Right. It's not like I'm off, playing Foursquare. I'm doing, I'm editing, like right now, I was editing audio for something we're going to be doing later in the week.
0: Right. But the point is like, yes, he is good at his job, but that is literally his job is to create these segments for the show. That's his role,
3: somebody else on the text says his role is for listeners to hate on.
0: One
1: could argue I'm a boogeyman you shoot the messenger sort of thing. And if I'm the messenger, then I'm your martyr.
0: Yeah.
1: I'm the show's martyr.
0: He's a whole thing.
1: Uh huh.
0: He's a whole thing. Yeah. Seabass is just the show's heel. He is

0: there for the listeners villain. To hit. I don't necessarily see it that way. I don't think he's here to be hated on by any stretch of the imagination.
1: No. Like, for instance, like just happened, we were making fun of Tyler, as we often do, and Menace chuckled out loud. And Tyler yelled at Seabass, "Shut up, Seabass, bald." And it was Menace who was laughing the whole time. But he didn't yell at Menace, because that's not who the heel or the villain is.
2: Yeah.
1: Okay, so that's fair. And I'm here. I will take your slings and arrows.
3: The Woody Show. Back in a bit. 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
1: This is the Woody Show.
0: All right. Let's see. We got some Judge My Baby. All right.
2: Yes.
3: Been too long.
0: It's been a minute.
3: Been way too long.
0: Yeah. So here we go, Greg.
3: Uh-huh.
0: It says, babies aren't cute by accident. Our brains are basically wired to fall for them.
2: Yeah.
3: Yes, with the big eyes.
0: Uh-huh. Infants share a specific look. Big eyes, round cheeks, tiny noses, and oversized heads. Those features automatically trigger our caregiving instincts before we even consciously think about it.
3: And it's not just with humans, right?
0: This is bottom line. Cute baby faces flip a mental switch that makes us want to protect, comfort, and care for them. Evolution built this response because human babies are extremely helpless and need lots of adult attention to survive.
2: Well, yeah, and Greg, like you said, like even Grogu, you know, like baby, baby Yoda, like the cutest thing ever. Giant eyes.
3: Okay. Puppies, kittens.
0: Yeah. All right. So it's been a minute since we've had Judge My Baby. And this is where we've asked parents, hey, if you're on the fence and you want an honest opinion, if you have a cute kid or not, because not all kids are cute.
3: They really aren't.
0: Some kids are strange looking.
3: Right.
2: Look like grandfathers.
0: But before you go around showing these pictures to everybody, don't you want to know?
3: Check.
0: Like, yeah. Like, if you've been told by somebody objective,
3: right,
0: hey, this kid's pretty cute.
3: Right.
0: Then by all means, fine.
2: Have at
3: it.
0: I would still say wait till somebody asks. If they say, oh, so how's the family? They're being nice. If they say, how are the kids? They're being nice. It doesn't mean immediately go to your phone. Man, is that uncomfortable? People go, oh. And they start, you know, putting their password into their phone. You, oh, God, here comes the picture. And I'm going to have to, like, go, oh, wow, look how big they're getting.
4: I don't want to see your kids, bro.
2: Right.
0: But if you're going to be showing around these photos, at least you should know if the kid's a good-looking kid or not. Don't just be fooled because you're the parents. Of course you think your kids are cute.
3: And you should.
0: If you want that unfiltered, honest opinion,

0: Send us the pictures. We'll be the judge of that.
1: Right.
2: All right.
0: Which somebody did.
3: Okay.
0: Jenna.
3: Great.
0: Sends us an email. Hi, Woody Show. I heard Greg said there's no such thing as a cute newborn. I totally get it.
4: Yeah, overall.
0: And honest to God, would be the first to say mine wasn't cute if I genuinely thought he wasn't. Just want to know what you guys think. Thanks. Me love. Now, this is Jenna's baby.
3: Okay.
0: Ready, Greg?
1: I'm ready.
0: I'm going to get your first reading.
1: Okay. This is him as a newborn, right? You know what? He still has that kind of what I would call like the white goop afterglow.
0: Okay.
1: You know, like when babies come out, they're covered in
3: crusty.
1: That gross.
0: Would you say this is a cute baby?
1: I would.
0: You would?
1: I would.
0: All right. Now here's another picture. All right.
1: Did he get in a fight? He swanned down.
3: Yeah.
2: Did he get punched in the eye?
1: Like, did he have a late shift at the factory?
0: All right.
1: Needs a whiskey?
0: I asked Jenna if we could post these photos, and she said yes.
1: Okay.
0: And so we'll get the post together for a Judge My Baby, like an official Judge My Baby, where you guys, the audience, we ask you to judge this baby on a baby scale of 1 to 10. 1 means fugly. 10 means really cute kid. And then, you know, give some, you know, like Greg said, oh, this kid just get off his late shift at the factory.
1: Yeah, like, I didn't know you could swan down so quickly.
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2: You have this giant wad. It's too big.
3: And I'm not laughing.
4: The Woody Show.
5: We were talking recently about some of the dumb things that teachers have heard students say.
3: Oh, yeah.
5: And when you're a parent, that's like every day. Like, kids will say or do something really dumb. But I think every parent's had this, oh my God, I raised an idiot moment. Yeah, you get that feeling at least once. Like, you'll be doing fine, everything seems normal, and then you see your kid do something stupid, and you think, God, I raised an idiot.
3: Yeah.
6: I have to take care of this thing for the rest of my life?
5: Yeah.
7: What have I done?
5: Yeah, so parents were asked, and we're going to make this into one of those, you know, last man standing questions, and someone will win a prize, you know, by sharing their story. So be thinking as a parent, like, what is yours? What was your I raised an idiot moment? Like, oh my God. I'll give you an example. My uncle, we went over to his house. I was an adult at this point, but it's my cousins who are my age, maybe a couple years younger. And they're in the backyard, and these are brothers. Mm-hmm. Okay. Mm-hmm. And one is holding a can on top of his head. The other one's standing about 50 feet away with a BB gun.
3: Oh, no.
6: Hell yeah.
7: How and old my at
5: uncle,
7: the time,
5: who's their father, my Uncle Rick, goes, oh, God. Ricky! And he starts yelling at him, like, what are you doing?
7: How
5: like,
7: old were they at the time?
5: Oh, 35?
3: Oh, my God.
7: Okay.
3: Actual
8: just be a good shot. You're good.
6: Yeah, did he have his eyes closed? I mean, come on.
7: Yeah, was he wearing goggles?
5: No. No, just standing.

0: in the backyard, holding his beer can on his head, and his brother standing about 50 feet away.
1: Amazing.
2: Yeah. You want to make sure you're drunk before you do it.
0: Yeah.
3: Well, Greg, didn't you and your brother used to throw like knives or scissors at each other?
4: Knives. And then I cut his hand, and he was pissed and tattled on me. And I thought, well, we were throwing knives at each other. What
1: did you think was going to happen?
4: All right. And this does sound like something I would do, to be honest.
1: Oh my god.
4: Like show off your gun. You're like, oh, check out my BB gun, even though I'm 35 and I'm gonna shoot one off your head.
0: This parent says, my son, while wearing his baseball hat backwards, used his hand to block out the sun while he was driving.
4: I've seen that on many occasions.
1: That's a bro thing.
0: I know, but you're the parent like, what are you doing?
1: What did I raise?
0: According to my mom, I once jammed a piece of toast into the VHS player because I wanted to see how bread was made.
1: Uh-huh.
0: But I guess a little kids say really dumb things. You know, but like it's when they get older. So my more recent example, I might have mentioned this on the air. I think I did. Is I was having a conversation, like a good father-son conversation with my son about time management, responsibilities.
1: Yeah.
0: And, you know, he's asking you to do these different things. Like he wants to drive, right? Which is great because so many kids his age have no interest in driving, which is
3: so
0: shocking. Scary.
3: So lame.
0: We couldn't wait to drive, right?
3: Yeah.
0: But he really wants to drive. And I go, well, look, man, before I give you any additional responsibilities, you got to show that you can be responsible for the things that I already have you responsible for. Homework, assignments, studying, laundry, keeping your room clean, things like this, right? Yeah. And he goes, bruh, what does driving have to do with responsibility? And I knew right there, I'm like, this is the end of the conversation for now.
5: All right, yeah, back to painting the fence.
1: Oh, my God.
0: Right.
1: Honey.
0: So. Right. Nice kid.
1: Great kid.
0: He's very sweet. But I was like, dude, if you say that to me, how can I possibly even entertain the idea of letting you drive?
1: You just talked yourself right out of driving.
3: That'd be a worse response.
4: and that very recent example where he spilled stain all the way from one house to another.
5: On the driveway. Yeah.
4: Just dripping everywhere.
0: Yeah. Like, can you put your hand underneath
4: dumb.
0: It?
4: Yeah,
0: that was pretty
3: dumb. Put it in one place.
0: We got my son a flight home from college for Christmas. He missed the flight because he couldn't find Expedia Airlines.
1: No!
5: I can see that happening.
0: Yeah. He took my boat out to fish on the lake and realized it had some water on the bottom. He removed the drain plug to let the water out while he was in the middle of the lake.
4: Smart.
0: That's not...
1: He's going to die.
0: Not smart. Yeah, so... parents, this is for you. We got the phones open, 877-44-WOODY. That's 877-44-WOODY. Call in and tell us what your I raised an idiot moment has been. Maybe the kid's little. Maybe the kid's older now. And you can look back and laugh.
5: Well, I think I've told the story where we had during the summer, we would take female roommates at the frat house. And this girl kept complaining that she was getting UTIs. And then she finally figured it out, and she said to us, I was yelling at my mom, because she always, sure, she didn't teach me to wipe front to back.
4: Oh, yeah, yeah, yeah.
5: That's why I was getting all these UTIs.
1: Oh, no.
5: And she was 21.
2: Yeah. How was this not a problem sooner? That's
5: she was also
2: crazy.
5: A bit of a skank, so.
3: That might have been it, too.
0: Yeah. Again, every parent's got at least one of these stories, and you can call it anonymously. You know, we're not going to ask you, like, what's your kid's name? Where do they go to school? So we can make sure that everybody knows who they are. You can call in anonymously if you'd like, but the way it works is you call in, we hear your story, we take the next call, we hear their story, and then we decide between the two which one is the better story that we like the most, and then that one moves on. We set a certain amount of time for, you know, taking the calls. Whichever story is left as the last man standing at the end of that time will win a prize.
1: Love that. Sweet.
0: So you get to goof on your kids.
4: Yeah, your dumb kid will pay off.
1: It's a win-win.
0: Yeah. You get to goof on your kids and potentially win a prize.
1: Perfect.
0: So we got the phones open. We just cleared them out. So if you want to call in with yours, 877-44-WOODY. Call now. That's 877-44-WOODY. What was your I raised an idiot moment? Bruh. What does driving a car have to do with responsibility?
1: God, you're such an idiot, Dad.
4: Egg on your face.
0: 877-44-WOODY. We'll get to the calls next after the break. Woody.
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8: Here are your headlines. In Janesville, one person has died following an apartment fire Sunday afternoon in the 400 block of Locust Street. Firefighters rescued the victim from a second-story window after arriving to find the two-story residence fully engulfed in flames and spreading to a neighboring structure. Officials say two apartments did not have working smoke alarms. The cause of the fire remains under investigation. The Rock County Medical Examiner has identified the victim killed in last week's cemetery crash in Beloit as 22-year-old Jacob Veliz Munoz. Police say the pickup truck sped along Woodward Avenue before crashing into several headstones inside a cemetery. Investigators say the driver fled the scene, leaving Munoz trapped inside the vehicle. Stephen Mead II has been arrested and is facing second-degree reckless homicide charges. A Rockford man is facing major drug and gun charges following what authorities called a long-term investigation. Deputies, along with federal agents, searched two homes yesterday and say they recovered more than 54 kilograms of cocaine, marijuana, firearms, and over $167,000 in cash. 28-year-old Marshall Artiga Carrion is now charged with multiple drug trafficking offenses. In Fitchburg, a third suspect charged in a 2025 robbery-turned-homicide case has now been bound over for trial. 17-year-old Terrion Holloway faces felony murder and attempted armed robbery charges. Prosecutors say Holloway and others allegedly planned to rob a man during a staged drug deal in December. During the confrontation, one of the teen suspects was shot and killed by the intended robbery victim. Holloway is due back in court in June. The Madison Police Department is introducing a new therapy dog named Frost to support officers and civilian staff dealing with job-related stress and trauma. Frost completed 3 years of specialized training and will assist during post-incident debriefings and wellness check-ins at the department's Central District office. Public Health Madison and Dane County is also looking for information after a person was bitten in the face by a white golden retriever last week Friday evening at Elver Park near the basketball courts. Anyone with information is asked to contact local animal services. And lastly, Wisconsin softball was headed back to the NCAA tournament for the first time since 2022. The Badgers enter tournament play with a 32-19 record and will face Baylor Friday afternoon in Austin, Texas. And those are your headlines for Tuesday, May 12th.
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10: Showers and thunderstorms likely today. Highs in the mid-70s. South winds 10 to 20, gusting to 40. Tonight, a slight chance of showers and thunderstorms at 46. Tomorrow, sunny, 62. Tomorrow night, clear, 37. Thursday, sunny, 68. Friday, sunny, a chance of morning showers, 77. Sunday, sunny, isolated showers, 82.
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2: Parents, have you had your "I raised an idiot" moment? If you haven't, it's coming.
3: Oh, yeah. How can you not?
2: Everybody's got one.
3: Yeah,
2: my kids mailed a ton of graduation thank you cards without stamps.
4: Oh, no.
2: Said he didn't know. And the post office actually mailed most of them.
3: That's crazy.
2: Yeah.
5: Really?
3: That's really nice of them.
5: That's very nice. Generous.
2: Yeah. This person said, when your sons are 20 and 27 and they decide to test the theory of suffocating someone by putting a bag

0: over their head.
1: Oh, my God.
2: And they're late.
0: Sorry. Yeah.
3: Oh, my God.
0: This one said, there was a bug flying in the hallway, and I caught my son with hairspray and a lighter shooting flames into the hall ceiling,
2: trying
0: to kill the bug, and now there's large black marks all over the hall.
4: This had to be Greg as a child.
2: I was going
4: to
2: say, we did the homemade flamethrowers.
4: Those were fun. We
2: did that in the bathroom. Hairspray.
1: Not in the house.
4: We did it in the bathroom.
2: We did it in the bathroom.
5: Oh, really? The magnifying glass was always fun.
2: Yeah, oh, yeah. That's fun.
0: Yeah.
5: Set so much stuff on fire with that.
0: All right. So what is your best I raised an idiot moment? And this is last man standing. So we'll set the time. We'll make it a quick one. Let's say 5 minutes. All right. We'll take the first call. We hear the story. We'll get the second call, hear that story, decide which one moves on.
4: Okay.
0: And then whichever one is left at the end, you're going to be the winner. And we'll get you set up with a prize. Let's go right to the phone. Say hi to Maria. Hey, Maria.
4: Maria.
6: Hi, guys.
0: Hey, Maria. All right, so what is your I raised an idiot moment?
6: Okay, so he is in ninth grade. The whole class was told to unplug their computers. His socket got stuck. He found a piece of metal on the floor and decided to use that to pry it out, blew out all the circuits in the whole class. Security came through. He gets sent to the principal. I get a call. They think he did it on purpose, but it's like, do you seriously think he potentially electrocuted himself? Huh. Which is why I believe it was a mistake, a dumb idiot mistake.
4: Well, they were giving him credit by saying he did it on purpose. Yeah. Like, who's that dumb?
0: Did they charge you for any of that stuff?
6: No, they wanted him to do detention, but I was like, nah, we're gonna think about it because this just doesn't make sense that it was intentional. Like, why would he?
0: My parents would have sent him for detention immediately.
4: Oh yeah,
0: idiot. All right,
5: you learn your lesson.
0: Hang on 1 second. All right, so her ninth grader blew all the circuits in the computers in class. He was using metal to pry
4: in the outlet.
5: All right,
0: not the outlet. All right, let's say hi to Nancy. Hey, Nancy.
7: Hi.
2: Hi.
0: So, what's your I raised an idiot moment?
7: Actually, I thought of a second one while I was listening.
0: All right.
7: First one was my son.
0: Well, you got to pick one for the purpose of the contest.
5: Yeah.
0: You got to pick one. What's your best story?
7: Let me do the second one then.
0: Okay, all right.
7: He was hiking around with his friend. He was in junior high. They both decided to urinate because they had to go to the bathroom and they were out.
0: Yeah.
7: And he urinated in a poison oak bush.
0: No.
2: Oh.
4: Oh.
5: And right. What happened?
0: I get it.
7: Had to take this poor kid to the doctor with this huge, enlarged little member that he had to embarrassingly show the doctor.
5: Wait, it gets bigger?
0: Well, the doctors, let's be honest, the doctors would have asked to see it anyway.
2: Yeah, it could have been a broken toe.
0: I have the time paused while we make a decision. I'm not going to cut into people's time. While we make a decision here. All right, Nancy, hang on 1 second. All right, so between Maria and Nancy.
4: These are both pretty good.
2: Okay. I'm going with using metal to do the plug out of the socket because...
0: Ninth grade, you should know better.
2: You should know better. And in this kid's case, maybe he didn't know it was poison oak.
5: Yeah.
0: He's not a Boy Scout. What's
2: like,
0: the difference between poison ivy and poison oak?
5: The not leaves.
4: Sure. Two different plants.
5: Oh,
0: it's kind of like how you say firefly and lightning bug.
4: No, they're different.
2: They're different.
4: They look different.
0: Yeah.
4: But I wouldn't be able to identify them.
2: I couldn't identify them.
0: All right, so we're going with Maria?
4: Yeah, Maria.
2: Mm-hmm. Yeah.
0: All right. Hey, Nancy, thank you for the call. Just out of curiosity, what was the other story?
7: The other story was that he saw the dog scratching his nose on the carpet, and he did the same thing, and he got rug burn all up and down his face.
4: This kid. Oh, wow. My God.
5: Is he still alive?
0: Yeah, how old is this kid now?
7: He's going on 50 this month.
4: Oh, he made it.
0: And what does he do for a living?
7: He's got his own business. He's highly successful. I don't know.
0: Okay. All right, cool.
4: It all worked out.
0: All right, Nancy, thank you for the call. I appreciate you. All right. Let's see. Let's go to Adriana. Hey, what's up, Adriana?
8: Hi, guys.
0: Hi. I raised an idiot moment.
8: So I sent my kid out to walk the dog, and I specifically told him not to use the red leash because the red leash was broken and to grab the other leash. Well, my son still grabbed the red leash, only he proceeded to tie it around the dog's harness and then was still grabbing the other leash to just carry around while he walked the dog with the broken leash tied around the dog's harness.
4: What are they thinking? What is it?
5: That's weird.
4: Because I relate to this. My kid does this all the time.
8: I also want to add that this kid is smart enough that

0: he skips a grade.
1: Wow. Huh.
2: So he's just not.
3: So maybe he thought he was smarter than the broken leash.
2: Yeah.
3: Like,
2: he's
3: all right,
2: book smart. He's not really broken. Smart.
4: This kind of reminds me of when Woody used his phone in a dark room to tell what time it was by using the phone as a light.
3: That was a momentary lapse of intelligence.
4: It's kind of like
3: momentary lapse of intelligence. All right. Adriana, hang on 1 second. All right. Whose story? Between Maria with the circuits and the computers?
2: I mean, or Maria's kids still almost killed everyone in school. It's got to be Maria.
4: Yeah, I'm still going with this metal in the socket.
5: The socket, because you should know better.
3: All right.
4: And this sounds like just laziness. I was like, I took the wrong leash. I'm just going to make it work.
5: It is pretty dumb, but still,
3: All right. Adriana, thank you for listening and appreciate that.
0: Bye.
4: Bye.
3: All right. Let's go to Terry.
4: Terry.
6: Hey, guys.
3: Hey. All right. So your I raised an idiot moment.
6: Yeah. So I was home alone with my son and I was taking a nap one day and apparently he didn't realize that I was with him, so he thought it'd be a good idea to get a giant cardboard cutout, make a sign saying I am home alone and no one is with me or something like that. And he put it outside on the street to tell the whole world
3: he's home alone,
6: even though I was home, thank God. But
2: notice these are all sons. There's a theme here.
3: All right, so, son made a sign that said, I'm home alone, put in the front yard.
2: And you'd ask why, but there is no answer.
3: Yeah.
6: How would they ask?
3: Yeah. All right.
4: He was scared.
3: All right. Terry, hang on 1 second. Whose story?
2: I really like that, but I got to stick with Maria.
4: Yeah. Socket.
3: All right. Terry, thank you for the call. I appreciate you listening to The Woody Show. Have yourself a great day. Let's go to Vincent. Hey, Vincent.
5: Vincent.
7: Hey, Woody Show, how y'all doing?
3: Good. We're doing great. All right, so what's your I raised an idiot moment?
7: Well, I'm not too proud of this, but my oldest daughter, she thought that me getting a vasectomy was the same thing as getting her dog neutered.
3: She thought that you had your balls cut off.
7: Yeah, exactly. She turned to my wife and she goes, hey, Mom, is that how dads look? And my wife's like, what do you mean? And she's like, yeah, because him and Bear have got fixed.
2: I lost it. How old is she?
7: I looked over at my she's 24 now.
2: Oh, no. How old?
7: And it happened last year.
4: Last year.
5: Wow.
4: Oh, wow. I was going to say, give her a break if she was six.
2: Like 10. All right.
3: We'll make this quick. All right. So between Maria and Vincent, I would say Vincent.
4: I'm saying that
2: this
4: one.
2: This is a really good one. She was 23.
3: Yeah. Between those two, I mean,
5: Damn. I like the socket, though.
3: All right. I say Vincent. Vincent 3. All right, you guys are outnumbered either way. But
4: she thought he got castrated.
3: Hey, Maria, you had a very nice run. We appreciate you listening to the Woody Show. Have yourself a great day, okay?
0: Bye.
8: You too, me love.
3: All right, me love.
5: All right,
3: we have time for one more. It's 4 minutes and 51 seconds.
4: Okay.
3: I've been pausing the time when, we make our decisions here. But let's get one more. So it's either Vincent or Brandy. Hey, Brandy.
9: Hi, how you doing?
3: We're doing great. All right, so what's your I raised an idiot moment?
9: Okay, so about 2 years ago, we took a family vacation to Kahana in Hawaii.
3: Yeah.
9: And we stayed on both sides of the island. So the first side we stayed on with the beautiful black shore and the beaches with the black sand. Right. And then on the latter half of the trip, we stayed on the other side of the island. And we was just comparing the things, how it's like the beaches and everything. He was like, well, Mom, I like the other ocean. And I was like, baby, I don't understand. And he was like, the ocean with the black sand. And I'm like, baby, we're on an island. It's only one ocean. He was like, no, there's two oceans. And I'm like, no, baby, there's not. Until this day, that was 2 years ago, and he was 13 at the time. And to this day, he's still arguing with us about the two oceans.
2: Oh, my God.
3: All right. Hang on 1 second. All right.
4: Sounds like something Menace would say.
3: Yeah. All right. So what do you guys think? Who gets your vote?
2: That's funny, but I got to stick with my guy, Vincent.
3: Sticking with Vincent?
4: Yeah, I like both. But the daughter was 23, 24. I'm sticking with Vincent.
3: Vincent?
5: Yeah,
10: Vincent.
3: All right. Well, what do you think I'm doing here? I'm going around the room getting the vote.
5: Yeah. No, I'm trying to see if there's two oceans for real.
2: Oh, my God.
10: So what would it be? Right,
3: researching. The Pacific and what else? What could it possibly be?
5: North Pacific Ocean, which says on the map right there.
4: Right.
3: But what's the ocean?
5: The Pacific Ocean.
3: Correct.
4: Right.
5: But there could be, then there's the South Pacific Ocean.
2: Mm-hmm.
4: All right.
3: That's like saying,
2: It's like
3: Northern California and Southern California. It's all California.
4: Still California.
3: It's the Pacific Ocean.

0: drastically different, but yes.
1: Okay.
2: Okay. Well, Vincent, congratulations. You are the winner from this round of Last Man Standing. Hang on 1 second. We will get all your information. Appreciate you you listening. There's Vincent, everybody. Hang on. And then Brandy, thank you. Appreciate the story. It's a great story.
3: You're welcome.
2: Yeah. Either way, you got to go to Hawaii. Pretty cool.
1: Right?
2: Yeah.
4: Nice.
2: Yeah. All right. Thank you, Brandy. All right. There you go. That's how you play Last Man Standing.
1: That's so funny.
2: Yeah. I said, my kid had to sell those chocolates and didn't realize that she had to sell them, but she gave them to friends and just got boxes and boxes. Didn't tell me. And I was stuck with a $750 bill for the chocolates.
5: Good God.
2: When I explained it to her, she said, technically, I did sell them. They just didn't pay. We did.
0: Oh, okay.
1: What? She's like, it's not my money. What do I care?
0: I kind of like that move.
2: All right. More what it shows next. Hang on.
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1: All right, so a little feedback after we did that round of Last Man Standing. Mm-hmm. If you're a parent, your I raised an idiot moment. Somebody said, my 13-year-old daughter thought it'd be a good idea to sneak off to her school in the middle of the night and break into the cafeteria and spray a fire extinguisher.
2: Oh, no.
1: Yeah.
3: Well, vandal.
2: It's fun.
1: She would have gotten away with it, except she saw the cameras, so she covered her face with the sweater that she wears every single day.
2: Says like her name on it.
1: Thinking she wouldn't get caught. And then, yeah. That. Oh, my God. I wouldn't have survived that.
3: Dummy. Oh, I'd still be in jail.
1: My parents would have killed me. Let's see. My 15-year-old asked how he knew if the water was boiling.
2: Wait, what?
1: Like, how do you, like, is this boiling?
3: How do you know when it's boiling?
1: Yeah, as opposed to...
4: How do you know it's
2: super hot and bubbly?
4: I think literally every sense you have could tell you one way or the other.
1: Yeah. Well, because, you know, when it... True. Right before it starts to go into
2: a roiling?
1: I thought it was rolling.
3: Is it roiling?
2: I think it's roiling.
1: I thought rolling because like when the bubble, like when something's in boiling water, it's kind of like rolling around. I thought that's where it came from, honestly.
5: I just thought it was bubbling.
1: Is it really?
4: Yeah, rolling's correct. Let me see. Let the roiling.
1: Roiling?
3: Wow.
1: Origin. I thought it was rolling.
2: Roil means turbulent and rolling means rapid and vigorous.
3: Oh, so there
2: I guess
3: is a rolling.
2: The same thing.
1: But okay. When it comes to boiling water,
2: what is it?
1: Roiling boil?
2: There's a debate on it. That's all I found so far.
4: Oh, roiling. Yes. Roiling originates from the mid-16th century, meaning to churn up water, actually to make it muddy, but then, of course, churning was eventually just adopted to all kinds of churning water.
3: I'm sticking with rolling.
2: Yeah, rolling boil.
4: You'll sound silly, Greg.
1: Because we were going back and forth at one point about the flush something out or flesh something out. It's flesh out.
4: It's always flesh
2: out.
1: Not chomping at the bit. Someone's champing at the bit. Yes.
2: But flush out makes sense because like you're flushing out an animal from the woods.
1: Well, that'd be like, getting rid of it, right? Flushing would be getting rid of, I would think.
2: True.
5: I thought that was deboning.
1: What? What do you mean?
5: Deboning stuff, getting meat off a bone. I thought that's what the origin was.
1: Oh.
4: It's the opposite. You're putting flesh on the bone.
1: Right. Like you're fleshing out an idea. Like it starts as this, but
5: out part, you know, I would think that they're tearing it off.
1: Hmm. Okay. Yeah. Well, either way, I'd never heard of what? Not rolling.
3: Roiling.
1: Roiling.
3: Roiling. Roiling. Yeah. I had never heard
4: like
3: that.
4: Like you're roiling in the deep.
0: Huh. Woody. 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
0: All right, welcome back. Hey. A little perspective, which is needed from time to time, in the form of a That Sucks story.
2: Oh, no.
3: Okay.
0: This Catholic deacon, his name is Anthony Polio. He died in what investigators believe was a surprise bear attack.
3: What?
4: Oh, damn.
0: He was out hiking alone. First of all, hiking. Right, Greg?
2: Nothing good can come
0: from
2: that.
0: Another story involving hiking.
2: Great.
0: This is in Montana. His body was found off the main path in a wooded area, and the police say that he had left his dad a voicemail during that hike describing his day and his plans. He sounded winded but upbeat and was making his way, you know, through the park and the trail. The park is temporarily closed. And, you know, officials are looking, you know, what happened. They say it's the first fatal bear attack in, like, a decade.
2: Oh, it's been that long?
0: Or more, yeah.
4: Did it have any weapons on him?
0: Glacier National Park in
2: Montana. I hiked there with my dad one Father's Day many years ago. That was my gift. I took him to Montana, and we were doing this hike, and a group of hikers were coming down as we were going up, and they said, hey, just a little FYI. We did see a grizzly bear up there.
3: Oh, cool.
2: The rest of the day, I held my bear spray. And I was just like, oh, my God. Oh, my God. Oh, my God. I was so scared. If I saw a bear, I would probably pass out.
3: Yeah. Oh, my God.
2: Even though I think they're the coolest animals.
0: What is the appeal of hiking? I'm just asking.
4: Just get out.
0: Like, yeah. It's just for exercise?
3: Smells good.
2: Exercise, fresh air. And one of, I think it's dorky to say it, but I'll admit it. Scenery.
3: Yeah. Well, yeah. I mean, nothing's more depressing than running on a treadmill inside. So at least be outside, get some fresh air, see some sights and sounds.
2: See some waterfalls.
3: Yeah.
2: Eagles.
4: Yeah. But sometimes you think it's not that big of a deal, the hike. You know, that happened to me in Alaska with Tyler. And then next thing you know, it's just like, oh, this is actually like a 6 mile trail. Like,
3: next thing you know, it's like, where's Tyler?
4: he's dying. And then we have a coworker, Ari. He almost died on a trail because he didn't realize how big it was. And he ended up being out for like 11 hours.
0: So my uncle, I just saw, he's going to Hawaii and he was telling me about some of his plans. And I'm thinking like, oh man, the beach or maybe we can go swim with dolphins or, you know, things
2: just
0: like that.
2: Yeah.
0: He's like, well, on one day we're doing a 10 mile hike.
3: No, thanks.
0: And on another day we're doing a 5 mile hike. And then we're doing a hike to a volcano. I'm like, hike, hike, and
3: this
0: hike.
3: Is vacation?
0: Yeah.
3: No, dog.
0: Oh my God.
5: There's so much hiking.
0: And
5: in
0: here's
5: Hawaii.
0: A guy that needs a hip replacement.
3: Oh my God. Damn.
0: And he got cortisone
4: hikes?
0: Shot before before the vacation, so he can make it through.
3: God.
0: Yeah, I go, geez. Man. What about just, you know, I don't know, hanging on the beach?
3: That's can we not a good idea. Cool it with the hiking? Because my kid just got a sign up for Boy Scouts, and how you earn the hiking merit badge? I looked it up. He's 10 years old. 2 10-mile hikes. And 1 20-mile hike, and you have to like chart it and map it out.
2: 20 miles.
3: A 20-mile hike.
2: Oh my!
3: Can you imagine
2: God.
3: For a little badge?
0: So now that your husband is laid up, he needs knee surgery.
3: Yep.
0: He tore everything, by the way.
3: Everything: MCL, ACL, meniscus, and fractured his tibia.
0: And it's one of those he's got to heal before they could do surgery.
3: Yeah. So he looks like he's getting better, so they can do surgery, and he won't walk for 3 months.
4: Now, how this happen again?
3: Adult basketball league. Where he said he was trying to catch a bad pass and he went full force and tried to stop himself before slamming into the wall, which would have been infinitely better, and heard just pop, snap, crackle, pop.
0: Yeah.
2: Vomit.
0: Yeah. So now that he's dealing with that, who's got to do all these hikes?
3: Me. I don't have to do the hike.
0: Useless badge.
3: I'll drop him off at the site with the other kids and I'll pick him up at the end. I ain't go

0: I'm not a volunteer. I'm not, I mean, I'm not like one of the moms that goes with them.
1: Okay. Mm-hmm. I didn't know if you had to go.
2: Yeah.
0: I don't think I have to go. I am going to get live scanned and like all that stuff. So if they need someone, I can do it.
2: Yeah.
0: But in general, that's.
1: You'll be doing it.
3: Yeah, totally.
1: She'll be on at least one of these, maybe not the 20 mile one, but she'll be on at least one of these 10ers.
0: Oh my God.
2: I have a friend that just got back, speaking of Hawaii, doing a hike in Hawaii around Kauai for like multiple days. You have to like camp out.
1: Oh,
2: and stuff like that.
4: And
2: people die on this trail all the time. Like, why are you doing this?
1: So one thing that is cool enough, you go to the top of one of the volcanoes and then you might mountain bike down.
0: Yeah, I've seen that.
1: That's cool.
0: That's very cool.
4: That sounds equally dangerous.
0: I would love
5: Is there
0: that.
5: A mountain bike place at the top?
0: Yes.
5: To
0: they drive them up, right?
1: They do that. And they also, there was one where you could take a helicopter to the top. And then you mountain bike down.
4: Oh, okay.
1: There's another one where you take a drive to the top and then you mountain bike down.
0: That'd be cool.
1: But yeah, to hike up, just to mountain bike down or to mountain bike up and back. No.
0: No, thank you.
1: No, thanks.
2: I mean, as long as you have like all the tools that you need, it's not that bad. But if you just kind of like hike on a whim.
0: Like good lungs, strong knees.
2: Yeah, just like water and like, I don't know, just in case something happens, you can call some weapons just in case you get
4: totally bear spray.
0: Weapons.
2: Yeah. I used to go hunting with my stepfather and we would have a special handgun just for boar because boar will just come out of nowhere and start attacking you.
1: 805, that's my wife. She's like, let's go hike and be as active as F on vacation. Hell I tell her, nope, I'm lying on the beach or by the pool.
0: Yeah.
4: Absolutely.
1: That's vacation.
0: If you're calling it a hiking getaway, fine, but don't trick me and call it vacation.
1: Right.
0: And put me on a hike.
1: Yeah, my other
0: death march.
1: My other buddy, he and his wife went on like a it's called like an eco resort.
0: Oh,
1: like so.
0: Okay.
2: Hell no.
1: That sounds terrible.
0: These. Yeah.
4: That sounds boring. Yeah.
0: Like flushing the toilet with like a cup of water.
1: Yeah. I'm like, oh, Greg.
2: No.
4: Terrible.
1: Can you imagine?
4: No.
1: Like, see, Greg and I vacation the same way.
4: Right.
1: By like, we can go on a lover's vacation.
0: You want to be true princesses.
1: Like, oh, yeah.
4: Let's camp at the Four Seasons.
1: That's right. All right. 877-44-WOODY. Send us a text over to 22987. Got some more Woody Show for you next. 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
1: Showers and thunderstorms likely today. Highs in the mid-70s. South winds 10 to 20, gusting to 40. Tonight, a slight chance of showers and thunderstorms at 46. Tomorrow, sunny, 62. Tomorrow night, clear, 37. Thursday, sunny, 68. Friday, sunny, a chance of morning showers, 77. Sunday, sunny, isolated showers, 82.
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3: Today's International Nurses Day.
4: Yes. Thank you, nurses.
3: May 12th. We got a lot of nurses that listen to the show. You gotta
4: love them.
3: You gotta have a pretty strong stomach to do the job as a nurse.
4: Oh, dude.
1: Yeah.
4: I couldn't do it.
3: And

0: you know, that's why typically the kind of stuff that we find funny, I think a lot of nurses find funny, kind of sick and twisted.
1: Mm-hmm.
0: You know, you got to have a sense of humor. You have a job like that. Today is also National Hospital Day. It's National Limerick Day. Today's National You Dig Day.
1: You dig it?
0: It's National Nutty Fudge Day.
2: Ooh. Ooh. Now you're
1: Nut fudge.
0: Out. All right. And today is National Tampon Day.
3: Oh, happy Tampon Day.
4: Tamp Day.
1: Speaking
3: of which, celebrate.
5: I came in Saturday morning to the office and I refilled the tampons I have here. Because it was fully empty. People are using my tamps.
3: Wow. Now,
0: did you go out and buy these tampons? Or
5: yes.
0: Just take them from a different place?
5: No. These are the Tampax, pearls, right?
3: Did you get the good ones again?
5: Yeah. I'm still working out of the same box.
3: Oh, dude, that's awesome.
5: But yeah, I propose. Oh, Seabass is creeping in the women's bathroom.
1: Yeah.
5: I go in Saturday or Sunday
2: Nobody.
5: Morning.
2: Uh-huh.
0: Well, he's also got to check to make sure the batteries and the cameras he placed in
3: right.
0: there are still,
3: and the toilets
0: are still working properly.
5: Thank you.
0: Yeah. That's so nice of you, Seabass.
3: That's really nice.
1: I was invited into the women's bathroom the other day here, actually.
5: Oh, for what?
3: Invited.
1: A female DJ. She wanted me to check for marijuana
5: cigarettes?
1: Smell.
5: Oh.
2: Yeah.
1: She's like, it smells like marijuana. Is this marijuana or not? And it was just some weird perfume.
3: Why is she narking?
2: You're like, no, that was Sammy's poop.
1: Yeah.
0: Get it. That's for you. It's a today in history.
1: Yeah.
0: It was today in 1847. That pioneer William Clayton invented the modern odometer while crossing the plains in his covered wagon.
1: No way.
0: Because he got tired of counting the revolutions of the rag tied to a spoke of the wagon wheel to figure out how many times and had gone around how many miles he had traveled.
1: Oh,
3: that's
1: wow.
3: how they were so, doing it?
0: Yeah. And so he took it upon himself. There must be a better way.
2: It's gotta be.
3: Mother and of invention.
0: Yeah, he invented the modern odometer.
3: That's pretty cool.
0: Now, apparently they say modern odometer because maybe there was another odometer.
3: Well, yeah, the rag on the wheel.
5: Well, no, in fact, there was. It goes back another 2,000 years.
0: Oh.
5: So basically, it was a same idea, a cog wheel.
0: Yeah.
5: And every time it went around, it would knock a little pebble off, and the pebbles would fall on a box. Mm. And then at the end of the trip, you'd count the pebbles.
2: Pebbles.
3: Oh, I mean,
5: that's
3: okay.
5: Interesting.
1: Yeah. Cool.
0: All right. So Seabass said he found some of the complaints.
5: Yes.
0: These are the actual complaints that were sent to the FCC about Bad Bunny's halftime performance.
5: Yeah, there are 2,000, it says.
3: Oh,
5: yeah.
3: My.
0: And that's what we're talking about going into the entertainment stuff. Like, Bad Bunny's Super Bowl halftime show generated 2,000 complaints to the FCC.
5: And his first one is from Jackson, Tennessee. It says, NBC Super Bowl halftime show. I demand a maximum fine for the vulgar and sexually suggestive broadcast during family viewing times.
0: Did they give anything specific?
5: Nope. That's where I went to South Bend, Indiana, and their complaint says, Bad Bunny halftime show. How indecent. Spanglish rap cuss words everywhere. Dancer with wet panties.
1: Wet panties?
5: Children watching, comma. Fine NFL and NBC.
3: Well, here's my ignorance. Was there cussing in Spanish?
5: Okay, so this is one of the things. I'm seeing this come up again and again. People are translating Bad Bunny's song lyrics, and they're pretty gross. Not gross. Mm-hmm. They're pretty filthy.
1: Yeah.
5: However.
0: And random.
5: Mm-hmm. However.
0: Like if you do it like a straight translation.
5: Oh, yes.
0: That's like sometimes things are lost in translation.
3: Right. Yeah. Right. Mm-hmm.
5: So what I did is I asked again my good friend AI Grok. I said, did the actual Super Bowl version contain these specific lyrics? And Grok says no, because the NFL is not stupid. They understand that we need to see what he's saying in Spanish.
0: Right.
5: And they said they had him clean things up, basically do the radio edit of all of his, so like the stuff he says, which is
0: just like they do with people who sing in English, guys.
1: Yeah.
5: What?
1: Yeah.
5: Any language.
2: It works anywhere.
5: They figured that part out. They weren't that stupid. Now, okay, that being said, this one really goes into it from Lancaster, California.
1: What?
5: Painfully apparent that NBC executives acting in collusion with the NFL and the Democrat Party willfully conceived, casted, brazenly choreographed, subverted Super Bowl Sunday halftime show into a vulgar, perverted, inflammatory, sociopolitical orgy.
2: Nice. Orgy.
5: Oblivious to social responsibility, blinded in partisan politics, etc., etc.
3: That was fun.
5: Now, I'm also finding all these things have not just the halftime show. They have any complaint during the Super Bowl. This one came from Shawnee, Oklahoma. During the Super Bowl, right at kickoff, there was an ad for Scream 7.
2: Oh.
5: I was glad I was able there.
0: Oh, because that's mega politically incorrect.
5: I was there to cover my 4-year-old's eyes because Ghostface gives her nightmares.
3: Oh,
0: not just that.
5: She was upset and so was I.
3: I mean, I get like horror movies, but that's not a horror movie.
0: Because there was a thing on the subway where, oh my God, just stabbed her. Excuse me. Them, not her.
5: Well, that was for Scary Movie 6.
0: Oh, that was Scary Movie 6.
2: Yeah, My bad. Scream 7.
0: I thought it was the one that was, I thought they were going to complain about the one that was politically incorrect.
5: Yeah. So like most of these complaints go through. As someone, this is from Commerce City, Colorado. As someone who was a child when Janet Jackson

0: performed. I never thought I'd be outraged by a halftime performance.
1: Oh, here we go, bitch.
0: Those lyrics were, and the choreography, because there's a lot of shaking the butts, were not appropriate for the children watching. It's highly suggestive, set to normalize the exposure of sexuality to minor children.
2: Mm. Okay, now, did I think, if we're being completely fair, visually I thought it looked cool. Didn't understand a word.
1: Nothing.
3: Yeah. Sure.
2: I understand that Bad Bunny's a big deal, which is why I can also just deal with the fact that Bad Bunny's performing on the halftime show. You're never going to please everybody. You don't understand necessarily what's going on. Big deal.
3: Right.
2: The only reason people complained, two things. Number one, you always have the prudes. They will complain every single time.
3: Well, they get hundreds every year.
2: It doesn't matter who it is or what it is. So that has nothing to do with it. But these other big chunk of people who complained is because everything is political.
4: Yep.
2: And they made this a political thing because it was being performed in Spanish.
0: How about this one, Woody? From Box Elder, South Dakota, this guy says, "I'm no prude."
1: Oh,
0: it was debauchery on live TV. Constant simulated sex acts, child trafficking references.
1: What?
0: And filthy language throughout this travesty of a show.
4: Okay,
1: but you guys, it's fine. He's not a prude. He said so himself.
3: I'm cool.
4: He's good.
2: I love it's like how everybody thinks that they're locked into like they have to watch the halftime show, or
3: they've got the toothpicks in their eyes.
1: Yeah, it's totally.
2: I just wrote back to somebody on the text. I forget what they said, but it was like somebody on the text had said something yesterday on the show about whatever it was.
3: That's
2: and I wrote
3: right.
2: back, I'm like, well, your listening comes with in and out privileges.
3: Yeah.
2: Like, you're not locked in. Like, if it was something about, like, oh, this conversation's boring.
3: Right.
2: Which, okay, fine. I get that. There's sometimes, you know, I'm listening to something I otherwise enjoy, and I just punch out.
1: Not doing it for you.
0: Hey, how about this one?
2: I'll check back in. You do have in and out privileges.
0: How about this one? This is kind of nice. From Cedar Falls, Iowa. There were no captions for the Super Bowl commercials, which is extremely inaccessible for the deaf community. Do better.
4: Yeah.
1: Do better.
2: Be maximum better. Fine. I demand maximum fine.
1: Yeah.
2: All right. People will complain about anything. It'd be funny if they had like the Super Bowl or the FCC did like their own version of the Crossroads or Greg's immature replies.
3: Oh my God. Dude. An official.
2: Or
4: so good.
2: Put Seabass in charge of writing everybody
4: Thank
2: back.
4: You.
1: Yeah. Yes. I would actually
2: That'd
1: love that.
2: That would be fun. 877-44 Woody. Send us a text over to 22987. 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
3: The Woody Show.
4: I completely forgot that American Idol was still on.
5: Like, oh,
4: I knew.
5: Yeah, likewise,
4: here,
5: yeah.
4: Well, here's the thing. I knew they still did it.
6: Mm-hmm.
4: But when I say I haven't heard one person mention it at all, I've not heard one person.
7: Yeah, and it seems kind of throwback.
4: I came in, I'm looking at stuff, and it says, they crowned a winner on the finale. I'm
6: Didn't know.
4: But right. I mean, it's like it came and went. Like, I realized it was still an active show.
6: Yeah.
4: I didn't realize that we were in the middle of the season.
6: Yeah, that part I didn't know, but I know that I see the promos for it and stuff like that.
4: You do?
6: Yeah.
4: Yeah, I haven't seen anything. Not a single thing.
6: No.
4: Usually, you know, years past,
5: man, it was such something a here and there.
4: It's like Survivor. Yeah. I ran into the first person in forever who still watches Survivor. I was asking that question. Yeah.
5: Season 98.
4: I mean, it's still on.
6: Well, the same way with The Voice. Like, the only time I hear about news about it is when they have a new judge.
4: But I feel like I hear more about The Voice still every once in a while. But like Survivor.
6: Not about the singers, though.
7: Even like America's Got Talent.
4: The WNBA season. Mm-hmm. Another one's like, oh, we're in the playoffs. Like, the season was happening?
7: It started?
4: I guess it's just starting now because all the Angel Reese videos are back.
5: Yeah, of the singing shows, I'd say you hear the most about The Voice, then The Masked Singer.
7: Oh, I forgot about that one.
4: Oh, American Idol. Singer. Yeah. Is it a spoiler if I tell everybody who won?
7: Nah, we're good.
5: I know it's a woman. That's all I know.
7: I don't know anything.
4: It is a woman. We'll leave it at that.
6: Okay. So

0: okay. Oh, what a tease.
1: Come on.
2: Well, no, I think if, you know.
3: I'm going to have to Google it now.
2: Yeah, yeah.
4: So had it come down to a man and a woman, now you know.
2: Yeah.
4: It was the woman.
2: And if you knew that American Idol was on the air and that they had the finale last night.
4: Then you know.
2: Gay.
3: Yeah.
5: The Woody Show. Back in a bit. The Colonel's
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0: And we go right to Gina Grad, who's standing by with the trending news headlines.
3: Well, some of the passengers from that hantavirus quarantine cruise ship have finally gotten off the ship, and now they're being flown back home. Meanwhile, the CDC says 17 American passengers are being taken to Nebraska for testing, observation, and quarantine just to be safe. And before everybody freaks out, health agencies say they're continuing to monitor everyone who is on board, but that this strain, the Andes strain of the hantavirus, almost never spreads person to person. So hopefully we keep it that way. And North Korea has changed its constitution, saying that if Kim Jong-un is killed or loses control during an attack, the country is required to launch a nuclear strike. So the new policy basically acts like this dead man switch to retaliate if Kim himself can't do it. And the move came after North Korea watched the U.S.-Israel strike that killed Iran's supreme leader and other top officials. And analysts say Pyongyang was shaken by how quickly Iran's leadership was taken out. And it's trying to make clear that assassinating Kim will still trigger retaliation.
4: I thought it was pretty much set up like that anyways. Like if something happened to him, they're just going to shoot all the missiles that they have.
5: Well, I've seen different reports saying that they don't necessarily have the capabilities that they claim to have.
3: They do have
5: some rockets and then some missiles and stuff. But don't they just have
3: old Cold War stuff and... You know, stuff from the Soviets.
5: That part I'm not sure about, but I did see, like, in other words, like they're not as it's the guy holding the gun under his shirt, but it's his finger.
6: Yeah.
5: Give me all your money.
4: Well, they have rockets that land in the ocean outside of Japan. All the time.
5: Like that's what I'm saying. They have those kind of things, but as far as like these long range ballistic nuclear warhead kind of things,
4: they want them.
5: Of course they want.
3: Yeah.
6: Who knows? Your hero, Menace. So.
4: Yeah. Oh, yeah.
3: Your favorite. Yeah. Well, finally, the Pentagon's new UFO website got more than 340 million hits in just the first 12 hours after launching on Friday. People rushed to the site to dig through newly released government files and videos, photos, military reports, NASA stuff, all kinds of stuff. By the way, UFOs, they are not UFOs now. They are UAPs. Do you know what that stands for?
6: Unidentified aerial phenomenon?
5: Yeah, Seabass mentions that all the time.
3: Yeah, just making sure. Well, President Trump posted the release about the release, basically told everyone to go through the files, have fun figuring out what's really going on out there. And officials say the archives includes decades of material, including all the military sightings and older records, and they plan to keep uploading more over time. But the Pentagon, you guys, says there's still no confirmed proof, so just don't bother.
6: Well, that's... The proof is on the website.
3: Yeah, exactly.
7: What are you talking about?
5: I just don't know why people are always surprised when they say they have these things they're going to release. I don't know what you're expecting.
3: Yeah.
5: You know,
4: a full-on video?
5: Oh, it's the proof you've been waiting for? It's not happening.
6: It's not proof per se.
4: The government's like, we don't know what this is either. Something.
5: Yeah, but people always, there's like, oh, that was a big nothing burger. Well, yeah.
3: What did you think? They're going to haul out an alien like Hannibal Lecter?
4: Right. I mean, there was one photo that's floating around that like looks like super early Photoshop, like insanely fake.
5: Yeah, but
4: that big bubble with the big eyes. Yeah,
7: and it's on the website.
5: Almond-shaped head.
4: Oh, wow.
5: kind of thing.
3: Aw, cute.
6: Take me 2 years later.
3: Exactly.
5: Yeah, exactly.
3: Well, that's what's going on.
5: But for the people who are really into that, they give you something to talk about, right?
6: Yeah,
3: for sure.
6: This is like Christmas.
5: That'll fuel your favorite podcast for the next 30 days.
4: There is some videos that look pretty crazy though.
5: 877-44-WOODY. Text us over to 22987. We'll be right back.
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6: Showers, a chance of thunderstorms this afternoon. Temperatures in the mid-70s. Southwest winds 10 to 20, gusting to 40. Tonight, a slight chance of showers and thunderstorms, 46. Tomorrow, sunny, 62. Tomorrow night, clear, 37. Thursday, sunny, 68. Friday, sunny, a chance of morning showers, 77. Sunday, sunny, 82.
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2: 877-44-WOODY. Send us a text over to 22987. Yeah, speaking of text, we never got Seabass because he wasn't around when we announced Seabass's text ban.
3: Oh, right.
2: For being able to reply to the text messages. And, yeah, so just so you know, this is a... he's pretending to yawn.
3: He doesn't care.
2: Yeah. Mm-hmm.
4: What? Oh.
2: That's fine. Well, if he doesn't care, it's fine.
3: I told you.
2: It was going to be a temporary ban.
4: I will say this move is
2: until we had yet another conversation.
4: This is not surprising. You guys are often do things that shoot yourself in the foot, cut off your nose to spite your face.
2: Oh yeah.
4: Yeah. Because I mean, you're gonna now what you're gonna see, what you're gonna see, and well, what more importantly, what the audience is gonna see is your engagement with the show is gonna drop dramatically.
2: Oh,
4: because as I said last time, the vast majority of what I send back is positive or just affirmations, just like a thank you. Vast majority. Don't me.
3: Really?
4: Yeah.
3: Because I read them.
2: Oh, it's true.
4: No, it's true.
3: The vast majority are positive.
4: Yes. Positive or just like thank you or gotcha or man, that's a good idea. Vast majority.
2: I'm not going to say that's untrue.
4: Thank you.
3: Yeah. I can't confirm that. I mean, I read all
5: the
3: text.
5: You just read the ones that are come back negative.
4: Right. Yeah. That's the fallacy of cherry picking. So you're cutting off your nose to spite your face. And if a few of them, if some people don't have a good sense of humor and.
2: So you're making the argument that you're doing us good.
4: Overall, yes. Vast majority.
2: Then if that is your intent, and this is where I have the problem.
4: Okay.
2: The people who are dicks, fine. I don't care what you say to those people. The people who are like texting in just to be, you know, a-holes, fine.
6: Or with
2: have
6: a
2: at
6: question.
2: It. We do
6: or
2: that
6: whatever.
2: With the Gregory immature replies or the crossroads or
6: if
2: things like that.
6: If they're being dicks.
2: It's the people who aren't even being dicks that you are nasty to.
4: That's where I differ. I don't think I'm being nasty. I'm being playful, joking, a little teasy maybe. It's called like negging with girls. But I'm never nasty. Yeah, I'm not nasty. But I'm playful and teasing at the worst.
5: But the problem is, people don't know your tone in text.
4: Look, it doesn't translate. Yeah. Menace, you are correct. Some people are very stupid.
2: There are a couple things. So while I'm being fair to you, and I do agree that a lot of stuff that you write back, it's fine.
3: It's
2: great, and it's helpful.
4: Warm and lovable.
2: Okay. Now, there's other things. Like, I don't like if somebody comes into your restaurant and they go, oh, hey, guys, blah, blah, blah, blah, blah, and you go, yeah, dumb decision on ordering that.
6: Yeah.
2: Like what?
4: Yeah, Dick's Last Resort. It's hilarious.
2: Okay. Well,
6: okay.
4: And it's also cute if given in the right, you know, my fun. Okay.
5: Look, everything the other reading, I was laughing.
4: Thank you.
5: But
3: shocking.
5: I did have beef with, and I agreed with them, is that I believe, and we've talked about this numerous times, that you should be signing those texts.
6: Right, which seems to be impossible.
3: Why is
2: because
3: that?
2: Menace,
3: why
6: it's not that,
3: that
6: hard.
2: Menace, his beef is that there are things that get sent in. We'll just use him as the example about Menace that you reply to and you don't sign it.
4: Well,
2: and then people think it's Menace writing back.
6: And a lot of times Menace has to write them back and say, you're not arguing with me. You're arguing with Seabass.
4: Typically, those are not negative. And I'll wait too. If I see like Menace, that was so funny. I'll wait like a 15, 20 minutes where I know Menace isn't seeing it or isn't looking. And I might just say thanks or nice or something like that. Again, because that's the vast majority of my replies are simply positive and encouraging engagement. So this is more of a penalty for you, the audience, than it is for me.
3: You're
4: going to think we're not paying attention to you. You're going to think the Woody Show forgot about you.
3: I literally text everybody.
4: You know, to be quite honest, our ratings will drop because the show doesn't care about them
3: anymore.
4: But
3: Seabass, why do you refuse to sign your text? And why do you continue to write in third person?
4: Well, because sometimes what I'm saying isn't a personal opinion; it's just a fact about the universe. So, that's more of a better. That's
3: so that's one excuse. But why don't you sign them?
4: You know, it just seems more profound it's a fact. But
6: profound.
3: I think it's because you want it to look like somebody's agreeing with you, so somebody's saying it on your behalf, as opposed to you just standing.
4: Like I said, a lot of those things are just simply facts of the universe, not opinions.
3: So if they are.

0: let people know that it's your fact.
1: Well, that's not, there's no such thing as my facts.
0: Your opinion.
1: Okay. Well, see, that's not a fact. It's okay. An opinion. But I do see what you're saying to a degree, and maybe I'll have like a little S.
2: There you go.
0: That's a good baby. Yeah, no, I can't do TG because people think it's Gregory. Yeah.
1: How about you do like a, you can do a big S, Amy. Again, if I ever come back, which maybe I won't come back now.
3: As you guys have shown, you don't value.
4: It was more like, all right, man, you know, because we've had the conversation, so maybe a little timeout could be good.
3: Yeah.
4: So we can, you know, realign to make sure that everybody's clear. Like, the people who are being nice and fine, we're not going to be salty back. That's
1: not salty.
4: Unnecessary. That's dumb.
2: Saltiness is very necessary.
0: Like, that segment was amazing. Really? You were amazed by it?
2: Right.
1: That's so helpful. Right. I'm trying to help people speak.
2: LOL. Yeah. Oh, really? Laughed out loud?
0: Did you laugh out loud? They're like, sorry, my bad, man.
1: Which, by the way, was said in a cute and funny way.
4: Yeah.
0: By text.
2: Yeah, so cute.
4: Here's a response. This is from somebody on Instagram. It's pretty funny like what Instagram like just decides to hide.
0: Uh-huh.
4: Like hidden random by words, Instagram.
1: Yeah. Oh, I see that too.
2: And like, then it's like, some innocuous comment.
1: Yeah,
2: right?
1: it's some innocuous thing gets hidden, and then a terrible racial slur gets through.
2: Right.
4: Yeah. Yeah. Right. I'm like, these other ones made it, but this one didn't. Okay. Hoyt Woody Show.
2: Hoyt.
4: Listening to the podcast, hearing what you get a. What, I'm just going to read it verbatim. What you get a butt hurt about the way Seabass responds to people. You are literally a soft little biatch Woody. The opening credits of your show say insensitivity, insensitive training for a politically correct world.
1: That's somewhat true.
4: Nobody embodies that more than Seabass.
1: Damn, girl.
4: And you are a bunch of small, soft snowflakes talking about our listeners are getting butthurt and offended.
1: See, hopefully that wasn't speech to text.
2: All right.
4: Seabass contributes about 80% of the entertainment to that show. Look, if he went to another show, your show would suck.
1: Let's not get personal about this, no matter how accurate.
4: Yes, you probably have cart mark license, so he wouldn't be able to take that and probably some of his other segments.
1: Well, you can always change the names. Yeah.
4: But he provides the entertainment to the show. What the hell does Woody provide?
1: Oh, now we're being nasty.
4: Stupid Monday segment about Cheers and Gears.
1: By the way, that was my ideas, and I love that
4: segment. That's the stupidest segment on the show, and clearly just a time filler because you don't have anything else to contribute.
1: It has to do with execution, but...
4: You are literally a contradiction of what you claim your show to be, and the only one being 100% authentic is Seabass.
1: Not wrong, but...
4: You snowflakes will chalk this up and say that this is his burner account, and the first comment was, LOL, Seabass, is that you?
1: Getting. But see, that's a perfect example of something I wouldn't write, because it's not pithy and cute, and lovable and sweet.
2: And those are the words that come to mind.
3: Yeah.
4: And again, I don't care if people are nasty to people who are nasty. Like if it's nastiness is a response to nastiness, I'm okay with that. It's when people are not being nasty and they're participating in the show as we ask them to do, and they get something nasty or not nice in return from the show.
1: A little smarmy.
4: I, as the person who is in charge of, you know, the show, I don't like that.
1: Right, and I'm not saying
4: like
1: it's not
4: that because it's unearned. Like you always say, you know, we talk about the
1: proportionality.
4: It's the punching down. That's punching down.
1: I hate punching. It's not punching down. It's disproportional. I hate the term punching down because it's an excuse for like just saying certain people can't be joked about. However, but it is disproportional. But I would argue that it is. Again, you're misreading my tone. Which some could say is my fault because my tone should be super clear.
0: True.
2: Wait, would say that.
3: But no one would know that it was your tone because you didn't sign it.
4: And that's, I will say right. that Seabass is responsible for a lot of segments and a lot of different things. And he does a really great job.
0: He's not being banned from that.
1: That's not the argument here, folks.
4: That is not the argument. Now, I will also say that everybody on the show has different responsibilities. Seabass is, and it's by creation, it's set up this way. His only job is to come up with segments.
1: Do the things that amuse me.
4: That's it. Mm-hmm. He's got the best job of anybody in this room.
1: And couldn't you say replying to those texts amuses me?
4: I could say that. So literally his only job is to come to the table with things that he thinks would be a fun segment.
1: Right.
4: That's it.
3: Yeah.
4: That's it. I don't even make him be, that's why he's like, where is Seabass?
0: Yeah.
4: I only say, hey, man, I really need you for this segment. When we send him the schedule, what we want to do, we said, hey, I need you for this segment. He's free to be a part of as much or as little as he wants.
1: Right. It's not like I'm off, you know, playing Foursquare. I'm doing, you know, I'm editing like right now. I was editing audio for something we're going to be doing later in the week. You know?
4: Right. But the point is like, yes, he is good at his job, but that is literally.

0: his job is to create these segments for the show. That's his role, you know.
1: Well, and somebody else on the text says his role is for listeners to hate on.
0: I mean, you know.
2: Well, it's, you know, that's
3: one could argue that.
2: Yeah, one could argue I'm a boogeyman. That, you know, it's you shoot the messenger sort of thing. And if I'm the messenger, then it's so then I'm your martyr.
0: Yeah, he's
2: martyr. Yes,
0: he's a whole thing.
2: Uh huh.
0: He's a whole thing. Yes, Seabass is just the show's heel. He is there for
2: the
0: listeners
2: villain.
0: To hate. I don't necessarily see it that way. I don't think he's here to be hated on by any stretch of the imagination.
2: No. Like, for instance, like just happened, we were making fun of Tyler, as we often do, and Menace chuckled out loud. And Tyler yelled at Seabass, "Shut up, Seabass, bulb." And it was Menace who was laughing the whole time. But he didn't yell at Menace, because that's not who the heel or the villain is.
4: Hmm. Yeah.
2: Okay, so that's fair. And I'm here.
4: And that's my buddy.
2: I will take your slings and arrows. The Woody Show.
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1: This is the Woody Show.
2: All right. Let's see. We got some Judge My Baby. All right.
3: Yes.
4: Been too long.
2: It's been a minute.
4: Been way too long.
2: Yeah. So here we go, Greg.
4: Uh-huh.
2: It says, babies aren't cute by accident. Our brains are basically wired to fall for them.
3: Yeah.
4: Yes, with the big eyes.
2: Uh-huh. Infants share a specific look. Big eyes, round cheeks, tiny noses, and oversized heads. Those features automatically trigger our caregiving instincts before we even consciously think about it.
4: And it's not just with humans, right?
2: It says, bottom line, cute baby faces flip a mental switch that makes us want to protect, comfort, and care for them. Evolution built this response because human babies are extremely helpless and need lots of adult attention to survive.
3: Well, yeah, and Greg, like you said, like even Grogu, you know, like baby, baby Yoda, like the cutest thing ever. Giant eyes.
4: Okay. Puppies, kittens. Yeah.
2: All right. So it's been a minute since we've had Judge My Baby. And this is where we've asked parents, hey, if you're on the fence and you want an honest opinion,

0: if you have a cute kid or not, because not all kids are cute.
1: They really aren't. Mm-hmm.
0: Some kids are strange looking.
2: Right. They look like grandfathers.
0: But before you go around showing these pictures to everybody, don't you want to know?
1: Check.
0: Like, yeah. Like if you've been told by somebody objective,
1: right,
0: hey, this kid's pretty cute.
1: Right.
0: Then by all means, fine.
2: Have at it.
1: Show it off.
0: I would still say wait till somebody asks. If they say, oh, so how's the family? They're being nice. If they say, how are the kids? They're being nice. It doesn't mean immediately go to your phone. Man, is that uncomfortable? And go, oh, and they start, you know, putting their password into their phone. You, oh God, here comes the picture. And I'm going to have to like go, oh, wow, look how big they're getting.
3: I don't want to see your kids, bro.
2: Blink of an eye.
0: Right, right. But if you're going to be showing around these photos, at least you should know if the kid's a good looking kid or not. Don't just be fooled because you're the parents. Of course you think your kids are cute.
1: And you should.
0: Mm-hmm. If you want that unfiltered, honest opinion, send us the pictures. We'll be the judge of that.
1: Right.
3: All right.
0: Which somebody did.
2: Okay.
0: Jenna.
2: Great.
0: Sends us an email. Hi, Woody Show. I heard Greg said there's no such thing as a cute newborn. I totally get it.
1: Yeah, overall.
0: And honest to God would be the first to say mine wasn't cute if I genuinely thought he wasn't. Just want to know what you guys think. Thanks. Me love. Now, this is Jenna's baby.
2: Okay.
0: Ready, Greg?
1: I'm ready.
0: I'm going to get your first reading.
1: Okay. This is him as a newborn, right? You know what? He still has that kind of what I would call like the white goop afterglow.
0: Okay.
1: You know, like when babies come out, they're covered in
2: crusty.
1: That gross.
0: Would you say this is a cute baby?
1: I would.
0: You would?
1: I would.
0: All right. Now here's another picture.
1: Ooh.
0: All right.
1: Did he get in a fight? He swanned down.
2: Yeah.
3: Did he get punched in the eye?
1: Like, did he have a late shift at the factory?
0: All right.
1: Needs a whiskey?
4: He looks
0: now,
4: kind of
0: I asked Jenna if we could post these photos, and she said yes.
1: Okay.
0: And so we'll get the post together for a Judge My Baby, like an official Judge My Baby, where you guys, the audience, we ask you to judge this baby on a baby scale of 1 to 10. 1 means fugly. 10 means really cute kid. And then, you know, give some, like Greg said, oh, this kid just get off his late shift at the factory.
1: Yeah, like he was, I didn't know you could swan down so quickly.
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0: We were talking recently about some of the dumb things that teachers have heard students say.
2: Oh, yeah.
0: And when you're a parent, that's like every day. Like, kids will say or do something really dumb. But I think every parent's had this, oh my God, I raised an idiot moment. Yeah, you get that feeling at least once. Like, you'll be doing fine, everything seems normal, and then you see your kid do something stupid, and you think, God, I raised an idiot.
2: Yeah.
3: I have to take care of this thing for the rest of my life.
0: Yeah.
4: What have I done?
0: Yeah, so parents were asked, and we're going to make this into one of those, you know, last man standing questions, and someone will win a prize, you know, by sharing their story. So be thinking as a parent, like, what is yours? What was your I raised an idiot moment? Like, oh my God. I'll give you an example. My uncle, we went over to his house. I was an adult at this point, but it's my cousins who are my age, maybe a couple years younger. And they're in the backyard, and these are brothers. Mm-hmm. Okay. Mm-hmm. And one is holding a can on top of his head. The other one's standing about 50 feet away with a BB gun.
2: Oh, no.
3: Hell yeah.
4: How
0: and
4: old
0: my
4: at
0: uncle,
4: the time,
0: who's their father, my Uncle Rick, goes, oh, God. Ricky! And starts yelling at him, like, what are you doing?
4: How
0: like,
4: old were they at the time?
0: Oh, 35?
2: Oh, my God.
4: Okay.
2: Actual
5: just be a good shot. You're good.
3: Yeah, did he have his eyes closed? I mean, come on.
4: Yeah. Yeah, was he wearing goggles?
0: No. No, just standing in the backyard, holding his beer can on his head, and his brother standing about 50 feet away.
2: Amazing. Yeah. You want to make sure you're drunk before you do it.
0: Yeah.
5: Well, Greg, didn't you and your brother used to throw like knives or scissors at each other?
4: Yeah, knives. And then I cut his hand, and he was pissed and tattled on me. And I thought, well, we were throwing knives at each other.
2: What did you think was going to happen?
4: All right. And this does sound like something I would do, to be honest.
2: Oh my God.
4: Like, show off your gun. You're like, oh, check out my BB gun, even though I'm 35, and I'm going to shoot one off your head.
0: This parent says, my son, while wearing his baseball hat backwards, used his hand to block out the sun while he was driving.
4: Oh. I've seen that on many occasions.
2: That's a bro thing. For sure.
0: I know, but you're the parent like, what are you doing?
2: What did I raise?
0: According to my mom, I once jammed a piece of toast into the VHS player because I wanted to see how bread was made.
2: Uh-huh.
0: But I guess a little kid say really dumb things. You know, but like it's when they get older. So my more recent example, I might have mentioned this on the air. I think I did. Is I was having a conversation, like a good father-son conversation with my son about time management, responsibilities.
2: Yeah.
0: And, you know, he's asking you to do these different things. Like he wants to drive, right? Which is great because so many kids his age have no interest in driving, which is
2: so
0: shocking.
2: Scary.
5: So lame.
0: We couldn't wait to drive, right?
5: Yeah.
0: But he really wants to drive. And I go, well, look, man, before I give you any additional responsibilities, you got to show that you can be responsible for the things that I already have you responsible for. Homework, assignments, studying, laundry, keeping your room clean, things like this, right? Yeah. And he goes, bruh, what does driving have to do with responsibility? And I knew right there, I'm like, this is the end of the conversation for now.
3: Yeah. All right, yeah, back to painting the fence.
2: Oh, my God.
0: Right.
2: Honey.
0: So. Right. Nice kid.
2: Great kid.
0: He's very sweet. But I was like, dude, if you say that to me, how can I possibly even entertain the idea of letting you drive?
2: You just talked yourself right out of driving.
5: That'd be a worse response.
4: and that very recent example where he spilled stain all the way from one house to another.
3: On the driveway. Yeah.
4: Just dripping everywhere.
0: Yeah. Like, can you put your hand underneath
4: it?
0: Yeah, that was pretty
5: dumb. Put it in one place.
0: We got my son a flight home from college for Christmas.

0: Christmas, he missed the flight because he couldn't find Expedia Airlines.
1: No!
2: I can see that happening.
0: Yeah. He took my boat out to fish on the lake and realized it had some water on the bottom. He removed the drain plug to let the water out while he was in the middle of the lake.
3: Poor.
0: That's not...
1: He's going to die.
0: Not smart. Yeah, so parents... This is for you. We got the phones open, 877-44-WOODY. That's 877-44-WOODY. Call in and tell us what your I raised an idiot moment has been. Maybe the kid's little. Maybe the kid's older now. And you can look back and laugh.
2: Well, I think I've told the story where we had during the summer, we would take female roommates at the frat house. And this girl kept complaining that she was getting UTIs. And then she finally figured it out. And she said to us, I was yelling at my mom. Because she always, sure, she didn't teach me to wipe front to back.
3: Oh, yeah, yeah, yeah.
2: That's why I was getting all these UTIs.
1: Oh, no.
2: And she was what? 21.
4: Oh, how was this not a problem sooner? That's
2: she was also
4: crazy.
2: A bit of a skank, so.
5: That might have been it, too.
0: Yeah. But again, every parent's got at least one of these stories. And you can call it anonymously. You know, we're not going to ask you, like, what's your kid's name? Where do they go to school? So we can make sure that everybody knows who they are. You can call it anonymously if you'd like. But the way it works is you call in. We hear your story. We take the next call, we hear their story, and then we decide between the two which one is the better story that we like the most, and then that one moves on. We set a certain amount of time for, you know, taking the calls. Whichever story is left as the last man standing at the end of that time will win a prize.
1: Love Sweet. That.
0: So you get to goof on your kids.
3: Yeah, your dumb kid will pay off.
1: Win-win.
0: Yeah. You get to goof on your kids and potentially win a prize.
1: Perfect.
0: So we got the phones open. We just cleared them out. So if you want to call in with yours, 877-44-WOODY, call now. That's 877-44-WOODY. What was your I raised an idiot moment?
6: Bruh.
0: What does driving a car have to do with responsibility?
6: You God, you're such an sense. Idiot, Dad.
3: Yeah. Egg on your face.
0: Yeah. 877-44-WOODY. We'll get to the calls next after the break. Woody.
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1: showers, a chance of thunderstorms this afternoon. Temperatures in the mid-70s. Southwest winds 10 to 20, gusting to 40. Tonight, a slight chance of showers and thunderstorms, 46. Tomorrow, sunny, 62. Tomorrow night, clear, 37. Thursday, sunny, 68. Friday, sunny, a chance of morning showers, 77. Sunday, sunny, 82.
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1: What we've got here is failure to communicate. Some men you just can't reach. So you get what we had here last week, which is the way he wants it. Well, he gets it.

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1: 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What up? 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
0: Parents, have you had your I raised an idiot moment? If you haven't, it's coming.
3: Oh, yeah. How can you not?
0: Everybody's got one.
3: Yeah.
0: Yeah, my kids mailed a ton of graduation thank you cards without stamps.
1: Oh, no.
0: Said he didn't know. And the post office actually mailed most of them.
3: That's crazy.
0: Yeah.
4: Really?
3: That's really nice of them.
0: That's very generous. Yeah. This person said, when your sons are 20 and 27 and they decide to test the theory of suffocating someone by putting a bag over their head.
1: Oh, my God.
4: And they're late.
0: Yeah.
3: Oh, my God.
0: This one said, there was a bug flying in the hallway, and I caught my son with hairspray and a lighter shooting flames into the hall ceiling,
4: trying
0: to kill the bug, and now there's large black marks all over the hall.
3: This had to be Greg as a child.
4: I was going
3: to
4: say, we did the homemade flamethrowers.
3: Those were fun. We did that in the bathroom.
4: Hairspray.
1: Not in the house.
3: We did it in the bathroom.
4: We did it in the bathroom.
1: Oh, really? The magnifying glass was always fun.
4: Yeah. Oh, yeah. That's fun.
0: Yeah.
1: Set so much stuff on fire with that.
0: All right, so what is your best I raised an idiot moment? And this is last man standing, so we'll set the time. We'll make it a quick one. Let's say 5 minutes. All right. We'll take the first call. We hear the story. We'll get the second call, hear that story, decide which one moves on.
3: Okay.
0: And then whichever one is left at the end, you're going to be the winner. And we'll get you set up with a prize. Let's go right to the phone. Say hi to Maria. Hey, Maria.
3: Maria.
5: Hi, guys.
0: Hey, Maria. All right, so what is your I raised an idiot moment?
5: Okay, so he is in ninth grade. The whole class was told to unplug their computers. His socket got stuck. He found a piece of metal on the floor and decided to use that to pry it out. Blew out all the circuits in the whole class. Security came through. He gets sent to the principal. I get a call. They think he did it on purpose, but it's like, do you seriously think he potentially electrocuted himself? Huh. Which is why I believe it was a mistake, a dumb idiot mistake.
3: Well, they were giving him credit by saying he did it on purpose. Yeah. Like, who's that dumb?
0: Did they charge you for any of that stuff?
5: No, they wanted him to do detention, but we're gonna think about it because this just doesn't make sense that it was intentional. Like, why would he?
0: My parents would have sent him out for detention immediately.
3: Oh yeah,
0: idiot. All right,
1: you learned your lesson.
0: Hang on 1 second. All right, so her ninth grader blew all the circuits in the computers in class. He was using metal to pry
3: in the outlet.
0: Out.

0: All right.
1: Not the owl. All right. Let's say hi to Nancy. Hey, Nancy.
2: Hi.
1: Hi. So what's your I raised an idiot moment?
2: Actually, I thought of a second one while I was listening.
1: All right.
2: First one was my son.
1: Well, you got to pick one for the sick. For the purpose of the contest.
0: Yeah.
1: You got to pick one. What's your best story?
2: Let me do the second one then.
1: Okay, all right.
2: He was hiking around with his friend. He was in junior high. They both decided to urinate because they had to go to the bathroom and they were out.
1: Yeah.
2: And he urinated in a poison oak bush.
1: No.
3: Oh.
4: Oh.
0: And what happened?
2: I had to take his four kids to the doctor with this huge enlarged little member that he had to embarrassingly show the doctor.
3: Oh, yeah. No.
5: Oh, wait, nightmare. It gets bigger?
1: Well, the doctors, let's be honest, the doctors would have asked to see it anyway.
3: Yeah, it could have been a broken toe.
1: I have the time pause while we make a decision. I'm not going to cut into people's time. While we make a decision here. All right, Nancy, hang on one second. All right, so between Maria and Nancy.
4: They're both pretty good.
3: Okay. I'm going with using metal to do the plug out of the socket because...
1: Ninth grade, you should know better.
3: You should know better. And in this kid's case, maybe he didn't know it was poison oak.
0: Yeah.
1: Roll around poison oak, poison...
4: He's not a Boy Scout.
1: What's the difference between poison ivy and poison oak?
0: The not leaves.
4: Sure. Two different plants.
0: Oh,
1: is it kind of like I say firefly and lightning bug?
4: No, they're
1: kind
4: of different.
3: They're different.
4: They look different.
1: Yeah.
4: But I wouldn't be able to identify them.
3: I couldn't identify them.
1: All right, so we're going with Maria?
4: Yeah, Maria.
3: Mm-hmm. Yeah.
1: All right. Hey, Nancy, thank you for the call. Just out of curiosity, what was the other story?
2: The other story was that he saw the dog scratching his nose on the carpet, and he did the same thing, and he got rug burn all up and down his face.
4: This kid. Oh, wow. Oh, my God.
0: Is he still alive?
1: Yeah, how old is this kid now?
2: He's going on 50 this month.
4: Oh,
1: and what does he do for a living?
2: He's got his own business. He's highly successful. I don't know.
1: Oh, okay. All right, cool.
4: It all worked out.
1: All right, Nancy, thank you for the call. I appreciate you. All right. Let's see. Let's go to Adriana. Hey, what's up, Adriana?
6: Hi, guys.
1: Hi. All right, so your I raised an idiot moment.
6: So I sent my kid out to walk the dog, and I specifically told him not to use the red leash because the red leash was broken and to grab the other leash. Well, my son still grabbed the red leash, only he proceeded to tie it around the dog's harness and then was still grabbing the other leash to just carry around while he walked the dog with the broken leash tied around the dog's harness.
4: What are they thinking? What is it?
0: That's weird.
4: Because I relate to this. My kid does this all the time.
6: I also want to add that this kid is smart enough that he skipped a grade.
4: Wow. Huh. So he's just not...
1: So maybe he thought he was smarter than the broken leash.
4: He's
1: like, all
4: book
1: right,
4: smart.
1: Well,
4: he's not really sense broken. Smart.
3: This kind of reminds me of when Woody used his phone in a dark room to tell what time it was by using the phone as a light.
1: That was a momentary lapse of intelligence.
3: It's kind of like that.
1: Momentary lapse of intelligence. All right, Adriana, hang on one second. All right, whose story? Between Maria with the circuits and the computers?
4: I mean,
1: or
4: Maria's kid still almost killed everyone in school. It's got to be Maria.
3: Yeah, I'm still going with this metal in the socket.
0: The socket, because you should know better.
1: All right.
3: And this sounds like just laziness. I was like, I took the wrong leash. I'm just going to make it work.
1: Yeah.
0: It is all pretty dumb, but still, yeah.
1: All right. Adriana, thank you for listening and appreciate that.
6: Bye.
1: All right. Let's go to Terry.
7: Hey, guys.
1: Hey.
7: Hey.
1: All right. So your I raised an idiot moment.
7: Yeah. So I was home alone with my son and I was taking a nap one day and apparently he didn't realize that I was with him. So he thought it'd be a good idea to get a giant cardboard cutout, make a sign saying, "I'm home alone and no one is with me," or something like that. And he put it outside on the street to tell the whole world.
1: He's home alone.
7: Even though I was home, thank God. But
4: notice these are all sons. There's a theme here.
1: All right. So, son made a sign that said, "I'm home alone," put it in the front yard.
4: And you'd ask why, but there is no answer.
1: How
7: would they ask why?
1: Yeah. All right.
3: He was scared.
1: All right. Terry, hang on one second. Whose story?
4: I really like that, but I gotta stick with Maria.
3: Yeah, sock it.
1: All right. All right, Terry, thank you for the call. I appreciate you listening to The Woody Show. Have yourself a great day. Let's go to Vincent. Hey, Vincent.
0: Vincent.
5: Hey, Wisha, how y'all doing?
1: Good. We're doing great. All right, so.

0: What's your I raised an idiot moment?
1: Well, I'm not too proud of this, but my oldest daughter, she thought that me getting a vasectomy was the same thing as getting her dog neutered.
0: She thought that you had your balls cut off.
1: Yeah, exactly. Ah. She turned to my wife and she goes, "Hey, Mom, is that how dads look?" And my wife said, "What do you mean?" Yeah. And she's like, "Yeah, because him and Bear have got fixed."
2: I lost it. How old was she?
1: I looked over at my... She's 24 now.
2: Oh, no. How
1: old? It happened last year.
3: Last year.
4: Oh, yeah.
5: Wow. I was going to say, give her a break if she was six.
2: Like 10.
0: All right. We'll make this quick. All right. So between Maria and Vincent, I would say Vincent.
5: I'm saying that
2: this
5: one.
2: This is a really good one. She was 23.
0: Yeah. Between those two, I mean, yeah.
4: Damn. I like the socket, though.
0: All right. I say Vincent 3. All right, well, you guys are outnumbered either way. Yeah. But
5: she thought he got castrated.
0: Hey, Maria, you had a very nice run. We appreciate you listening to Woody Show. Have yourself a great day, okay?
6: Bye. You too, me love.
0: All right, me love.
4: Hoy. All
0: right, we have time for one more. It's 4 minutes and 51 seconds.
5: Okay.
0: I've been pausing the time when, you know, we make our decisions here. But let's get one more. So it's either Vincent or Brandy. Hey, Brandy.
7: Hi, how you doing?
0: We're doing great. All right, so what's your I raised an idiot moment?
7: Okay, so about 2 years ago, we took a family vacation to Kahana in Hawaii.
0: Yeah.
7: And we stayed on both sides of the island. So the first side we stayed on was the beautiful black shore and the beaches with the black sand. Right. And then on the latter half of the trip, we stayed on the other side of the island. And we was just comparing the things, how the kids like the beaches and everything. He was like, "Well, Mom, I like the other ocean." And I was like, "Baby, I don't understand." And he was like, "The ocean with the black sand." And I'm like, "Baby, we're on an island. It's only one ocean." He was like, "No, there's two oceans." And I'm like, "No, baby, there's not." Until this day, that was 2 years ago, and he was 13 at the time. And to this day, he's still arguing with us about the two oceans.
2: Oh, my God.
0: All right. Hang on 1 second. All right.
5: Sounds like something Menace would say.
0: Yeah. All right. So what do you guys think? Who gets your vote?
2: That's funny, but I got to stick with my guy, Vincent.
0: Sticking with Vincent?
5: Yeah, I like both. But yeah, the daughter was 23, 24. I'm sticking with Vincent.
0: Yeah, Vincent?
4: Yeah.
8: Yeah, Vincent.
0: All right. Yeah. Well, what do you think I'm doing here? I'm going around the room getting the vote.
4: Yeah. No, I'm trying to see if there's two oceans for real.
2: Oh, my God.
8: So what would it be?
0: The Pacific and what else? What could it possibly be?
4: North Pacific Ocean, which says on the map right there.
5: Right.
0: But what's the ocean?
4: The Pacific Ocean.
0: Correct.
5: Right.
4: But there could be, then there's the South Pacific Ocean.
5: All right.
0: It's like saying, you know.
2: It's like.
0: Northern California Southern California. It's all California.
5: Still
0: California.
5: Yeah.
0: It's the Pacific Ocean.
4: Drastically different, but yes.
2: Okay.
0: Okay. Well, Vincent, congratulations. You are the winner
4: from
0: this round of Last Man Standing. Hang on 1 second. We will get all your information. Appreciate you listening. There's Vincent, everybody. Yeah. And then Brandy, thank you. Appreciate the story.
5: Brandy.
0: It's a great story.
7: You're welcome.
0: Yeah. Either way, you got to go to Hawaii. Pretty cool.
2: Right?
0: Yeah.
4: Nice.
0: Yeah. All right. Thank you, Brandy. All right. There you go. That's how you play Last Man Standing.
2: That's so funny.
0: Yeah, I said, my kid had to sell those chocolates and didn't realize that she had to sell them, but she gave them to friends and just got boxes and boxes. Didn't tell me, and I was stuck with a $750 bill for the chocolates.
5: Good God.
0: When I explained it to her, she said, "Technically, I did sell them. They just didn't pay. We did."
4: Oh, okay.
2: What? She's like, "It's not my money. What do I care?"
4: I kind of like that move.
0: All right. More Woody Show's next. Hang on.
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6: All right, so a little feedback after we did that round of Last Man Standing. Mm-hmm. If you're a parent, your I raised an idiot moment. Somebody said, my 13-year-old daughter thought it would be a good idea to sneak off to her school in the middle of the night and break into the cafeteria and spray a fire extinguisher.
7: Oh, no.
6: Yeah.
8: Well, vandal.
7: It's fun,
6: she would have gotten away with it, except she saw the cameras, so she covered her face with the sweater that she wears every single day.
7: Says like her name on it.
6: Thinking she wouldn't get caught. And then, oh my God, I wouldn't have survived that.
8: Dummy. Oh, I'd still be in jail.
6: My parents would have killed me. Let's see. My 15-year-old asked how he knew if the water was boiling.
7: Wait, what?
6: Like, how do you, like, is this boiling?
8: How do you know when it's boiling?
6: Yeah, as opposed to...
3: How do you know it's
7: super
3: boiling?
7: Hot and yeah. Bubbling?
3: I think literally every sense you have could tell you one way or the other.
6: Yeah. Well, because, you know, when it... True. Right before it starts to go into
7: Roiling?
6: I thought it was rolling.
8: Is it roiling?
7: I think it's roiling.
6: I thought rolling because like when the bubble, like when something's in boiling water, it's kind of like rolling around. I thought that's where it came from, honestly.
9: I just thought it was bubbling.
6: Is it really?
3: Yeah, rolling's correct. Let me see. Let the roiling.
6: Roiling?
8: But wow.
3: Origin.
8: I thought it was
7: royal
8: rolling.
7: Royal means turbulent and rolling means rapid and vigorous.
8: Oh, so there
7: I guess
8: is
7: it's
8: a rolling.
7: The
8: point.
7: Same thing.
6: But what's okay. The, like, what is the, when it comes to boiling water,
7: rolling?
6: Would it be?
7: Or is it
6: roiling?
7: There's a debate on it. That's all I've found so far.
8: Oh, roiling.
3: Yes. It's a roiling originates from the mid 16th century, meaning to churn up water, actually to make it muddy. But then, of course, churning was eventually just adopted to all kinds of churning water.
8: I'm sticking with rolling.
7: Yeah, rolling.
3: You'll sound silly, Greg.
6: Because we were going back and forth at one point about the. Flush something out or flesh something out. It's flesh out.
3: It's always
7: flesh out.
6: Not chomping at the bit. Someone's champing at the bit.
7: Yes. But flesh out makes sense because like you're flushing out an animal from the woods.
6: Well, that'd be like, getting rid of it, right? Flushing would be getting rid of, I would think.
7: True.
9: I thought that was like deboning.
6: What? What do you mean?
9: Deboning stuff, getting meat off a bone. I thought that's what the origin was.
6: Oh.
3: It's the opposite. You're putting flesh on the bone.
6: Right. Like you're fleshing out an idea. Like it starts as this, but
9: out part, you know, I would think that they're tearing it off.
6: Hmm. Okay. Yeah. Well, either way, I'd never heard of what, not rolling,
8: roiling.
6: Roiling.
8: Roiling. Yeah. I had never heard
3: like
8: that.
3: Like you're roiling in the deep.
5: Huh. Woody. 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

0: A little perspective, which is needed from time to time, in the form of a That Sucks story.
1: Oh, no.
2: Okay.
0: This Catholic deacon, his name is Anthony Polio. He died in what investigators believe was a surprise bear attack.
2: What?
3: Oh, damn.
0: He was out hiking alone. First of all, hiking. Right, Greg?
1: Nothing good can come from that.
0: Another story involving hiking.
1: Great.
0: This is in Montana. His body was found off the main path in a wooded area, and the police say that he had left his dad a voicemail during that hike describing his day and his plans. He sounded winded but upbeat and was making his way, you know, through the park and the trail. The park is temporarily closed. And, you know, officials are looking, you know, what happened. They say it's the first fatal bear attack in like a decade.
1: Oh, it's been that long?
0: Or more. Yeah.
3: Didn't have any weapons on him?
0: Glacier National Park.
1: I hiked there with my dad one Father's Day many years ago. That was my gift. I took him to Montana and we were doing this hike and a group of hikers were coming down as we were going up and they said, hey, just a little FYI. We did see a grizzly bear up there.
2: Oh, cool.
1: The rest of the day, I held my bear spray. And I was just like,

0: my God. Oh my God. Oh my God. I was so scared. If I saw a bear, I would probably pass out.
1: Yeah.
0: Oh my God. Even though I think they're the coolest animals.
2: What is the appeal of hiking? I'm just asking.
3: Just get out.
2: Like, yeah, it's just for exercise.
1: Smells good.
0: Exercise, fresh air. Cool. Yeah. And one of, I think it's dorky to say it, but I'll admit it. Scenery.
1: Yeah. Well, yeah, I do. Nothing's more nothing's more depressing than running on a treadmill inside. So at least be outside, get some fresh air, see some sights and sounds.
0: See some waterfalls and eagles.
3: Yeah,
0: and
3: but sometimes you think it's not that big of a deal, the hike. You know, that happened to me in Alaska with Tyler. And then next thing you know, it's just like, oh, this is actually like a 6 mile trail. Like
1: next thing you know, it's like, where's Tyler?
3: he's dying. And then we have a coworker, Ari. He almost died on a trail because he didn't realize how big it was. And he ended up being out for like 11 hours.
2: So my uncle, I just saw, he's going to Hawaii and he was telling me about some of his plans. And I'm thinking like, oh man, the beach or maybe we can go swim with dolphins or, you know, things
0: just
2: like that.
0: Yeah.
2: He's like, well, on one day we're doing a 10 mile hike.
1: No,
2: and on another day we're doing a 5 mile hike. And then we're doing a hike to a volcano. I'm like, hike, hike, and
1: this
2: hike.
1: Is vacation?
2: Yeah.
1: No, dog.
2: Oh my God.
4: There's so much hiking.
2: And
4: in
2: here's
4: Hawaii.
2: A guy that needs a hip replacement.
4: Oh no. My God.
2: And he got cortisone hikes? Shot before before the vacation so he can make it through.
1: God.
2: Yeah, I go, geez. Man, what about just, you know, I don't know, hanging on the beach?
1: That's can we not a good idea. Cool it with the hiking? Because my kid just got a sign up for Boy Scouts and how you earn the hiking merit badge, I looked it up. He's 10 years old. 2 10-mile hikes. And 1 20-mile hike, and you have to like chart it and map it out.
0: 20 miles.
1: A 20-mile hike.
0: Oh my!
1: Can you imagine
0: God.
1: For a little badge?
2: So now that your husband is laid up, he needs knee surgery.
1: Yep.
2: He tore everything, by the way.
1: Everything: MCL, ACL, meniscus, and fractured his tibia.
2: And it's one of those he's got to heal before they could do surgery.
1: Yeah. So he looks like he's getting better, so they can do surgery, and he won't walk for 3 months.
3: Now, how this happen again?
1: Adult basketball league. Where he said he's trying to catch a bad pass and he went full force and tried to stop himself before slamming into the wall, which would have been infinitely better, and heard just pop, snap, crackle, pop.
2: Yeah.
0: Vomit.
2: Yeah. So now that he's dealing with that, who's got to do all these hikes?
1: Me. I don't have to do the hike.
2: Useless badge.
1: I'll drop him off at the site with the other kids and I'll pick him up at the end. I'm not a volunteer. I'm not like one of the moms that goes with them.
2: Okay. I didn't know if you had to go.
3: Yeah.
1: I don't think I have to go. I am going to get live scanned and like all that stuff. So if they need someone, I can do it.
3: Yeah.
1: But in general, that's.
2: You'll be doing it.
0: Yeah, totally.
2: She'll be on at least one of these. Maybe not the 20 mile one, but she'll be on at least one of these 10ers.
1: Oh my God.
3: I have a friend that just got back, speaking of Hawaii, doing a hike in Hawaii around Kauai for like multiple days. You have to like camp out.
2: Oh,
3: and stuff like that.
1: They
3: and
1: have
3: people,
1: so
3: and like people die on this trail all the time. I'm like, why are you doing this?
2: So one thing that is cool enough, you go to the top of one of the volcanoes and then you might mountain bike down.
1: Yeah, I've seen that.
2: That's cool.
1: That's very cool.
0: That sounds equally dangerous.
1: I would love.
4: Is there a mountain bike place at the top?
1: Yes.
4: So
1: they drive them up, right?
2: They do that, and they also there was one where you could take a helicopter to the top. And then you mountain bike down.
0: Oh, okay.
2: There's another one where you take a drive to the top and then you mountain bike down.
1: That'd be cool.
2: But yeah, to hike up just to mountain bike down or to mountain bike up and back. No.
1: No, thank you.
2: No, thanks.
3: I mean, as long as you have like all the tools that you need, it's not that bad. But if you just kind of like hike on a whim.
1: Like good lungs, strong knees.
3: Yeah, just like water and like, I don't know, just in case something happens, you can call some weapons just in case you get
0: totally
3: attacked
0: bear
3: by
0: spray.
3: Animal.
1: Weapons.
3: Hunting with my stepfather, and we would have a special handgun just for boar because boar will just come out of nowhere and start attacking you.
2: 805, that's my wife. She's like, let's go hike and be as active as F on vacation.
1: Hell
2: I tell her, nope, I'm lying on the beach or by the pool.
1: Yeah,
0: absolutely.
2: That's vacation.
1: If you're calling it a hiking getaway, fine. But don't trick me and call it vacation.
2: Right.
1: And put me on a hike.
2: Yeah, my other
1: death march.
2: My other buddy, he and his wife went on like a. It's called like an eco resort.
1: Oh,
2: like, so,
3: okay. Hell no.
2: That sounds terrible.
1: These. Yeah,
0: that sounds boring. Yeah.
1: Like flushing the toilet with like a cup of water.
2: Yeah. I'm like, Greg.
3: No.
0: Terrible.
2: Can you imagine?
0: No.
2: Like, see, Greg and I vacation the same way.
0: Right. By
2: like,
0: doing,
2: we can go on a lover's
1: you
2: vacation.
1: You want to be princesses.
2: Oh yeah.
0: Let's camp at the Four Seasons.
2: That's right. All right. 877

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3: Showers, a chance of thunderstorms this afternoon. Temperatures in the mid-70s. Southwest winds 10 to 20, gusting to 40. Tonight, a slight chance of showers and thunderstorms, 46. Tomorrow, sunny, 62. Tomorrow night, clear, 37. Thursday, sunny, 68. Friday, sunny, a chance of morning showers, 77. Sunday, sunny, 82.
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7: Showers, a chance of thunderstorms this afternoon. Temperatures in the mid-70s. Southwest winds 10 to 20, gusting to 40. Tonight, a slight chance of showers and thunderstorms, 46. Tomorrow, sunny, 62. Tomorrow night, clear, 37. Thursday, sunny, 68. Friday, sunny, a chance of morning showers, 77. Sunday, sunny, 82.
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0: How you doing? It is Ben Scott with you. Hopefully all is well. And hey, we know about that new Rolling Stones album, but what about a tour? One of the Stones is giving us an answer. Well, we may not want to hear. I've got that story for you. All the details in about 16 minutes. Hang tight.
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8: Showers, a chance of thunderstorms this afternoon. Temperatures in the mid-70s. Southwest winds 10 to 20, gusting to 40. Tonight, a slight chance of showers and thunderstorms, 46. Tomorrow, sunny, 62. Tomorrow night, clear, 37. Thursday, sunny, 68. Friday, sunny, a chance of morning showers, 77. Sunday, sunny, 82.
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Ben Scott sang it out, saying if you were hoping the new Rolling Stones album meant a tour announcement was imminent, well, let's not quite go that far. Keith Richards has said, don't expect the Stones to hit the road this year. After unveiling their new album, Foreign Tongues, Richards told the Associated Press the band's focused on celebrating the record first and maybe talking touring next year. Mick Jagger says he absolutely wants to tour the album as soon as possible. So it doesn't sound like the idea is dead, but you've got Keith versus Mick. We'll see who wins out. Again, Foreign Tongues, that new Stones album drops July the 10th.

After a cool and sunny day yesterday across the good land, got some rain chances coming in today and a warm-up as we begin to think about the weekend, too. We'll detail what Mother Nature has in store in about 12 minutes.

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Tuesday rolls on across America's Dairyland. We appreciate you spending part of yours with us. It is Ben Scottson. After the sunshine and cooler temps yesterday, clouds, they moved in overnight. And now we're tracking some scattered showers and thunderstorms across Wisconsin today. Highs will actually bring us into the 70s. A lot of us in our listening area now. That includes Madison, Milwaukee, Eau Claire, and La Crosse. The Green Bay area, though, should stay a little bit cooler in the upper 60s. But again, we talked about those rain chances, the severe weather. Possibly that may be a little bit later on today. Nothing official there, though. Just something to keep your eye on. And temperature is going to continue to climb after a little bit cooler day tomorrow. Should be in the lower 60s thanks to that cold front that moved in, bringing that chance of severe weather. But into this weekend, could see temperatures in the 80s across Wisconsin. Could be very nice.

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0: Blondie's Debbie Harry. She's landed a new movie role, and that involves Pamela Anderson, India, and it's a comedy. Got the details for you here in about 13 minutes. It is Ben Scott's.
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7: Showers, a chance of thunderstorms this afternoon. Temperatures in the mid-70s. Southwest winds 10 to 20, gusting to 40. Tonight, a slight chance of showers and thunderstorms, 46. Tomorrow, sunny, 62. Tomorrow night, clear, 37. Thursday, sunny, 68. Friday, sunny, a chance of morning showers, 77. Sunday, sunny, 82.
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Hollywood doing some acting here. She's just landed a new role playing Pamela Anderson's mother in an upcoming comedy. Now, the movie will follow Anderson as a rising new age healing star who takes her family to India after learning her father is dying. And things reportedly get pretty chaotic from there. And Debbie Harry's acting resume, well, this isn't her first time behind the camera. No, she's appeared in cult classics like Videodrome, Hairspray, and Copland, among other films as well. And of course, recently popped up on Saturday Night Live, introducing Olivia Rodrigo at one of her newest songs she performed there. So pretty cool. Debbie Harry in a new movie. More details on that release. And of course, maybe a trailer for that film. When we have it, we'll bring it to you, because Debbie Harry, Pamela Anderson in a comedy may not be too bad.

In case you missed it late last week, Packers have made a change at kicker. We got details on that for you in about 17 minutes. It is Ben Scott.

Thank you for spending part of your Tuesday with us. It is Ben Scott. And as I mentioned, Packers, they have made a move at kicker. They have released Brandon McManus. And the timing, well, isn't exactly shocking. A lot of us may have saw this move possibly coming after they drafted a kicker in the NFL draft a few weeks back. They took Trey Smack out of Florida. Love saying that name, Trey Smack. As we know, there was maybe some kind of weird vibes between McManus and the coaching staff. I believe Brandon was on record saying that he was healthy to play last year. And then Matt LaFleur took the podium and said, well, you'll have to ask Brandon about that. And it was just, it got weird toward the tail end of the year. So that's not exactly shocking. But as a Packer fan, I don't know, a rookie kicker. We'll see how things go. Didn't go too well a few years back when they tried this move. So who knows? We'll see. Trey Smack, the new starting kicker for our Green Bay Packers.

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0: 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Oh.

This day in Rock Tuesday, May the 12th, all about the Rolling Stones. Some pretty big events in the band's career happened May the 12th. I'll bring those to you here in about 13 minutes. It is Ben Scott.

As we make our way through a Tuesday, May the 12th, across the good land, time for This Day in Rock, and it involves the Rolling Stones. Quite a few events happened. May the 12th will start in 1972, when the Stones released Exile on Main Streets, the double album that gave us classics like Tumbling Dice and Happy. Now, it would go on to be widely viewed as the Stones' masterpiece, landing at number 7 on Rolling Stone magazine's list of the greatest albums ever made. It was also their second to be released on their own label. Now, let's rewind 1 year. May the 12th, 1971, Mick Jagger would marry his wife, Bianca Jagger. Now, guests to that wedding included Paul McCartney, Ringo Starr, Eric Clapton, among others. The pair would go on to separate, divorce in 1977. Also, let's go back 3 years earlier. It was May the 12th, 1968, that Brian Jones would make his final live appearance with the Rolling Stones before his death the following year at the age of 27. So, pretty wild. Some notable events in the history of the Rolling Stones all went down this day in rock, May the 12th.

Pretty cool story from right here in Wisconsin. A World War II airplane has been turned into a luxury Airbnb. And I looked up the prices on this to stay. They're actually affordable. I've got those details, that complete story for you in about, 12 minutes.

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3: Tonight, expect a few showers and thunderstorms before 7 p.m., then partly cloudy conditions with a low of 46. Winds will be from the west at 10 to 15 miles per hour, gusting up to 30 miles per hour. Tomorrow, we'll see partly sunny skies and a high near 63, with northwest winds at 10 to 15 miles per hour, gusting up to 30 miles per hour. Tomorrow night, the weather clears up with a low around 38. Thursday brings full sunshine and a high near 69. On Friday, anticipate morning rain showers followed by possible thunderstorms until 1 p.m., then mostly sunny with a high near 79. South winds will be 10 to 15 miles per hour, gusting up to 25 miles per hour.
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Ben Scott checking in. Thank you for spending part of your day with us. That's much appreciated. And here's a cool story from right here in our own backyard, America's Dairyland. A World War II era airplane that was headed for the scrapyard has now been turned in to a 5-star vacation rental in the Northwoods. A guy named Joe Dragger bought the old 1941 Douglas DC-3 for just $10,000, then dumped another $50,000 into transforming it into a fully livable Airbnb near Kempster, Wisconsin, just north of Antigo. Inside the plane, there's a bathroom, shower, kitchen, beds for four, and the cockpit still lights up. Outside, the aircraft sits up on stilts overlooking the woods and a lake, complete with spinning propellers and lights at night. This plane reportedly served in military transport routes between Guam, Midway, and Pearl Harbor during World War II. Now, you can find this over on Airbnb. I just selected a couple dates in July toward the tail end. Roughly $440 a night, which isn't bad. Really cool. The photos of this plane, you can see it. There's a deck attached to it as well. If you want to stay in this plane, what a unique thing to do this summer. Very, very cool. Again, you can check that out over on Airbnb. I gotta think any kid out there would love this. What a story. They could tell all their friends when they head back to school in the fall as well.

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0: How you doing? It is Ben Scott with you. Hopefully all is well. And hey, we know about that new Rolling Stones album, but what about a tour? One of the Stones is giving us an answer. Well, we may not want to hear. I've got that story for you. All the details in about 16 minutes. Hang tight.
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Ben Scott sang it out, and if you were hoping the new Rolling Stones album meant a tour announcement was imminent, well, let's not quite go that far. Keith Richards has said, don't expect the Stones to hit the road this year. After unveiling their new album, Foreign Tongues, Richards told the Associated Press the band's focused on celebrating the record first and maybe talking touring next year. Mick Jagger says he absolutely wants to tour the album as soon as possible. So it doesn't sound like the idea is dead, but you've got Keith versus Mick. We'll see who wins out. Again, Foreign Tongues, that new Stones album drops July the 10th.

0: Blondie's Debbie Harry. She's landed a new movie role, and that involves Pamela Anderson, India, and it's a comedy. Got the details for you here in about 13 minutes. It is Ben Scott's.
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5: Tonight, expect a few showers and thunderstorms before 7 p.m., then partly cloudy conditions with a low of 46. Winds will be from the west at 10 to 15 miles per hour, gusting up to 30 miles per hour. Tomorrow, we'll see partly sunny skies and a high near 63, with northwest winds at 10 to 15 miles per hour, gusting up to 30 miles per hour. Tomorrow night, the weather clears up with a low around 38. Thursday brings full sunshine and a high near 69. On Friday, anticipate morning rain showers followed by possible thunderstorms until 1 p.m., then mostly sunny with a high near 79. South winds will be 10 to 15 miles per hour, gusting up to 25 miles per hour.
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It is Ben Scott hanging out. Thank you for doing the same. And Debbie Harry, she's headed back to Hollywood doing some acting here. She's just landed a new role playing Pamela Anderson's mother in an upcoming comedy. Now, the movie will follow Anderson as a rising new age healing star who takes her family to India after learning her father is dying. And things reportedly get pretty chaotic from there. And Debbie Harry's acting resume, well, this isn't her first time behind the camera. No, she's appeared in cult classics like Videodrome, Hairspray, and Copland, among other films as well. And of course, recently popped up on Saturday Night Live, introducing Olivia Rodrigo at one of her newest songs she performed there. So pretty cool. Debbie Harry in a new movie. More details on that release. And of course, maybe a trailer for that film. When we have it, we'll bring it to you, because Debbie Harry, Pamela Anderson in a comedy may not be too bad.

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Hey, you, I appreciate you choosing to listen today. Thank you very much. I'm Dylan. Do you have any idea what boomer bad news drop is? It's a new term. We're going to talk about that today. And do you think you're cooler now, or were you more cool in high school? We're going to get to that as well.

Hey, Beatles fans, this is cool. Should we ever make it to London? The Beatles' former London headquarters is being turned into a new official fan experience. So remember, they played their final show, Apple Building, on the rooftop January 1969. That building is being turned into, well, something wonderful for all of us fans. In fact, they expect it to open next year, 2027. Dude.